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prayer from the Psalms. Lord, our Lord, how majestic is your name in all the earth. You have set your glory in the heavens. Through the praise of children and infants, you've established a stronghold against your enemies to silence the foe and the avenger. When we consider your heavens, the work of your fingers, the moon and the stars which you have set in place, what is mankind that you are mindful of them? Human beings that you care for them? You've made us a little lower than the angels and crowned us with glory and honor. You made us rulers over the works of your hands. You put everything under our feet. All flocks and herds and the animals of the wild, the birds in the sky and the fish in the sea, all that swim the paths of the seas. Lord, our Lord, how majestic is your name in all the earth. Amen.

0: just want to thank God for life. You know, that's what I'm grateful for today, that he's actually woken me up. And I want to thank him for the fact that he's answered some prayers for me, that even though it's not the answer that I wanted, that he still answered. And I feel undeserving, because I feel like, yeah, you know, sometimes you put yourself in situations and like you're running to God for help, and he's still there and he's still helping me. And I'm just so grateful, in honesty. So I just want to give him praises and worship for that.
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0: Psalm 23, a psalm of David. The Lord is my shepherd. 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He lets me rest in green meadows. He leads me beside peaceful streams. He renews my strength. He guides me along right paths, bringing honor to his name. 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

A prayer from the Psalms. We will be glad and rejoice in your love, for you saw our affliction and knew the anguish of our souls. We trust in you, Lord. We say, you are my God. Our times are in your hands. Deliver us from the hands of our enemies, from those who pursue us. Let your face shine on your servants. Save us in your unfailing love. Let us not be put to shame, Lord, for we have cried out to you. Praise be to the Lord, for he showed us the wonders of his love. Be strong and take heart, all you who hope in the Lord. Amen.

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prayer from the Psalms. I am like an olive tree flourishing in the house of God. I trust in God's unfailing love forever and ever. For what you have done, we will always praise you in the presence of your faithful people. And we will hope in your name, for your name is good. Amen.

Greetings to you on this beautiful Jesus precious and holy name. The Bible for me this morning in the book of Psalms 90 verses 14 says, satisfy us in the morning with your steadfast love. 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Satisfy us in the morning with your steadfast love, that we may rejoice and be glad all our days. All our day. 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

0: Psalm 24, a Psalm of David. The earth is the Lord's and everything in it. The world and all its people belong to him. For he laid the earth's foundation on the seas and built it on the ocean depths. Who may climb the mountain of the Lord? Who may stand in his holy place? Only those whose hands and hearts are pure, who do not worship idols and never tell lies. They will receive the Lord's blessing and have a right relationship with God, their Saviour. Such people may seek you and worship in your presence, O God of Jacob. Open up ancient gates, open up ancient doors, and let the King of Glory enter. Who is the King of Glory? The Lord, strong and mighty, the Lord, invincible in battle. Open up ancient gates. Open up ancient doors and let the King of Glory enter. Who is the King of Glory? The Lord of Heaven's armies. He is the King of Glory.
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1: 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We've come to praise one God.

A prayer from the Psalms. Hear us, Lord, our plea is just. Listen to our cry. Hear our prayer. It does not rise from deceitful lips. We call on you, our God, for you will answer us. Turn your ear to us and hear our prayers. Show us the wonders of your great love, you who saved us by your right hand. Keep us as the apple of your eyes. 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Amen.

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A prayer from the Psalms. Be still before the Lord and wait patiently for him. Trust in the Lord and do good. Commit your ways to the Lord. The Lord makes firm the steps of those who delight in him. The Lord is our stronghold during times of trouble. Hope in the Lord and take refuge in him. 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
1: Live and he let me. That's the life. Die and he saved me. That's the death. Buried, he carried my sins far away. But he didn't stop there rising. He justified. Yeah. Oh, y'all don't know this.

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Yeah. Glorious day. What time, yeah.

0: Turn to somebody and say, I got a feeling that everything's going to be all right.
1: Today, Father, I thank you because everything that pertains to life and godliness has been given to each one of us. I thank you that you did not discriminate. You didn't just cherry pick, but Father God, you so loved the world that you gave your only son, that whomsoever would believe upon your name, whoever would turn to you, then they would be saved. So today I cover my Sunday congregation family. I ask that you would meet each one at the point of their need, whatever it is, God. Some are battling cancer, other types of illnesses, situations, depression, hopelessness. But I thank you, Father God, that it doesn't matter what the question is, you are the answer. So, Father God, we invite your intervention into our day-to-day, moment-by-moment lives. We need you, Father God, more than we need fresh air, than more than we need water, more than we need the food that we eat. So, Father God, let your presence go before us. Walk with us, God. Hold us, and we will be so careful to give you all the glory, all the honor, and all the praise in Jesus' name. Amen.

0: Psalm 25, a psalm of David. O Lord, I give my life to you. I trust in you, my God. Do not let me be disgraced, or let my enemies rejoice in my defeat. No one who trusts in you will ever be disgraced, but disgrace comes to those who try to deceive others. Show me the right path, O Lord. Point out the road for me to follow. Lead me by your truth and teach me, for you are the God who saves me. All day long I put my hope in you. Remember, O Lord, your compassion and unfailing love which you have shown from long ages past. Do not remember the rebellious sins of my youth. Remember me in the light of your unfailing love, for you are merciful, O Lord. The Lord is good and does what is right. He shows the proper path to those who go astray. He leads the humble in doing right, teaching them his way. The Lord leads with unfailing love and faithfulness all who keep his covenant and obey his demands. For the honor of your name, O Lord, forgive my many, many sins. Who are those who fear the Lord? He will show them the path they should choose. They will live in prosperity, and their children will inherit the land. The Lord is a friend to those who fear him. He teaches them his covenant. My eyes are always on the Lord, for he rescues me from the traps of my enemies. Turn to me and have mercy, for I am alone and in deep distress. My problems go from bad to worse. Oh, save me from them all. Feel my pain and see my trouble. Forgive all my sins. See how many enemies I have and how viciously they hate me. Protect me. Rescue my life from them. Do not let me be disgraced, for in you I take refuge. May integrity and honesty protect me, for I put my hope in you. O God, ransom Israel from all its troubles.
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Adam. If you follow Jesus, you're already doing God's work, not just on Sundays or in church, but in those emails and financial reports, at kitchen tables or on the school run. 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

A prayer from the Psalms. Keep us safe, O God, for in you we take refuge. Apart from you, we have no good thing. We keep our eyes always on you, Lord. With you at our right hand, we shall not be shaken. Our hearts are glad and our tongues rejoice. Our body will also rest secure, because you have not abandoned us to the realm of the dead, nor will you let your faithful ones see decay. You make known to us the path of life. You fill us with joy in your presence, with eternal pleasures in your right hand. Amen.

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7: 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I'm a singer, songwriter, musician, producer. I know it's a lot, but I want to thank you for listening to Premier Gospel and supporting. 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

0: 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Yes, you did.
1: A prayer from the Psalms. Be still before the Lord and wait patiently for him. Trust in the Lord and do good. Commit your ways to the Lord. The Lord makes firm the steps of those who delight in him. The Lord is our stronghold during times of trouble. Hope in the Lord and take refuge in him. Amen.

0: This is Premier Gospel.
1: All right, mate. Is it fact or fiction? Facts. Do we live like rats in the system? It's that intellectual stimulation.

0: facts or fiction? Do you talk too much or actually?
1: I don't.
0: Fam, just listen. Typical English, always whinging. Do you live at home with the rents, but the family just feels oh so distant? One broski, one sister, but your iPhone took their existence. Done that 5k park run, now you wanna train and double that distance. Cut out the carbs and cop that Fitbit self-help book on the Amazon wishlist. Can I just ask you something?
1: Yeah.
0: It might just get you thinking.
1: What
0: does it actually mean if he actually rose from crucifixion?

0: Fiction. Do you miss that Windows Vista? No Snapchats or swipes on Tinder. Couldn't put dinner on last night's Insta. Can I just ask you something? It might just get you thinking. What does it actually mean if he actually rose from crucifixion?
1: What are the facts?

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1: The intellectual thing I should want to say to them is this. Ask yourself only, what are the facts and what is the truth that the facts bear out?
2: 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We thank you for your time and dedication. I just want to send a prayer up to the Lord for you guys, that the Father will continue to bless, God, protect and keep each and every one of you in the mighty name of Jesus, to get you off to bed soundly and to wake you up in an alertness, mighty God, in the mighty name of Jesus, that your mind be alert to do His will, and His will shall be done in your life, that whatever you ask in His name, He will answer in obedience, mighty God, of your obedience, not because you're asking in His will, but in your obedience unto Him. That favor, that unsurmountable favor be upon each and every radio host of Premier Gospel Radio in the mighty name of Jesus, to keep us activated, to keep us prayerful, to keep us up, to keep us encouraged, to keep us to carry on to do His will, His name. In Jesus' mighty name we pray. Bless you. Good morning, good morning, good morning.

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1: Psalm 26, a Psalm of David. Declare me innocent, O Lord, for I have acted with integrity. I have trusted in the Lord without wavering. Put me on trial, Lord, and cross-examine me. Test my motives and my heart, for I am always aware of your unfailing love, and I have lived according to your truth. I do not spend time with liars or go along with hypocrites. I hate the gatherings of those who do evil, and I refuse to join in with the wicked. I wash my hands to declare my innocence. I come to your altar, O Lord, singing a song of thanksgiving and telling of all your wonders. I love your sanctuary, Lord, the place where your glorious presence dwells. Don't let me suffer the fate of sinners. Don't condemn me along with murderers. Their hands are dirty with evil schemes, and they constantly take bribes. But I am not like that. I live with integrity. So redeem me and show me mercy. Now I stand on solid ground, and I will publicly praise the Lord.
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0: A prayer from the Psalms. Keep us safe, our God, for in you we take refuge. Apart from you, we have no good thing. We keep our eyes always on you, Lord. With you at our right hand, we shall not be shaken. Our hearts are glad and our tongues rejoice. 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You make known to us the path of life. You fill us with joy in your presence, with eternal pleasures in your right hand. Amen.
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A prayer from the Psalms. Blessed is the one whose transgressions are forgiven, whose sins are covered. Blessed is the one whose sin the Lord does not count against them, and whose spirit is no deceit. Blessed be the one whose sin the Lord does not count against them, and in whose spirit there is no deceit. Let all the faithful pray to you while you may be found. You are our hiding place. You will protect us from trouble and surround us with songs of deliverance. The Lord's unfailing love surrounds the ones who trust in him. Rejoice in the Lord and be glad, you righteous. Sing, all you who are upright in heart. Amen.

family greetings in this beautiful name of our Lord and Savior Jesus Christ. 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It's still a beautiful day. Amen. 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

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You will not fail. Jehovah hides you. Premier Gospel, music that brings joy to your soul.

0: Psalm 27, a Psalm of David. 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The Lord is my fortress, protecting me from danger, so why should I tremble? When evil people come to devour me, when my enemies and foes attack me, they will stumble and fall. 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The one thing I ask of the Lord, the thing I seek most, is to live in the house of the Lord all the days of my life, delighting in the Lord's perfections and meditating in his temple. For he will conceal me there when troubles come. 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At his sanctuary, I will offer sacrifices with shouts of joy, singing and praising the Lord with music. Hear me as I pray, O Lord. Be merciful and answer me. My heart has heard you say, "Come and talk with me." And my heart responds, "Lord, I am coming." Do not turn your back on me. Do not reject your servant in anger. You have always been my helper. Don't leave me now. Don't abandon me, O God of my salvation. Even if my father and mother abandon me, the Lord will hold me close. Teach me how to live, O Lord. Lead me along the right path, for my enemies are waiting for me. Do not let me fall into their hands, for they accuse me of things I've never done. With every breath, they threaten me with violence. Yet, I am confident I will see the Lord's goodness while I am here in the land of the living. Wait patiently for the Lord. Be brave and courageous. Yes, wait patiently for the Lord.
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0: 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So I've set one up. I'm also leaving a gift in my will for something that's been truly special in my life, that will continue God's work.
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A prayer from the Psalms. Taste and see that the Lord is good. Blessed is the one who takes refuge in him. We will extol the Lord at all times. His praise will always be on our lips. The Lord is close to the brokenhearted and saves those who are crushed in spirit. The righteous person may have many troubles, but the Lord delivers him from them all. The Lord will rescue his servants. No one who takes refuge in him will be condemned. Amen.

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4: 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When TV presenter Gemma Hunt met the child she sponsors in Ghana, she told us,
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1: Hello, my name is Andy Orson, the resident pastor of KICC Dominion Center, Accra, Ghana, and the lead pastor of KICC Churches in Ghana. And this is your Spirit Charge for today. Numbers chapter 9, verse 17 says, whenever the cloud was taken up from above the tabernacle, after that the children of Israel were journeying, and in the place where the cloud settled, there the children of Israel would pitch their tent. The children of Israel always found themselves under that cloud. When the cloud was taken up, they would move up, and once the cloud settled, they would be under the cloud. It is my prayer that you and I will continue to stay under the cloud of His glory. In your going in, your going out, your coming in, may you forever remain under the cloud of His glory. Don't allow any storm, anything to shift you from the glory of the Lord our God. God bless you richly.
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8: Good morning, I'm Donna Birrell. The final report into the crimes of neonatal nurse Lucy Letby is being published this lunchtime. The Thirlwall inquiry has looked into what happened at the Countess of Chester Hospital between 2015 and 2016 when seven babies were killed. A church deacon and youth group leader from North London has been sentenced to 8.5 years after grooming and sexually assaulting young men. 77-year-old John Grant from Hornsey carried out a sustained manipulation of vulnerable young men between 1970 and 2008. The Christian apologist John Lennox is the latest theologian to warn about the dangers of artificial intelligence. He says it could become a very dangerous master. And Prince Harry and Meghan's children are moving schools just days after beginning their first term back in the UK. And those are your headlines.
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1: This morning's weather is going to be good. It's not as bad as yesterday. Today in Londinium, as they say, today shall be warm, slightly brighter than it was yesterday. Birmingham, pretty much the same. Today's high in Birmingham,

0: Today's high in Birmingham is 18 degrees and today in London is going to be 22 degrees. Light cloud and a gentle, gentle breeze.
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0: feel in a different place, and it hits you. Like, I was going through something. I didn't know I was going through something, and then all of a sudden, the Tasha Cobbs song came and just hit me. And yesterday I was listening to, whose show was it? I can't remember whose show it was. And it hit me. This song came on and I was like, wow, wow, wow.
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Beautiful sounds of Miss Ray Ray there saying Firm Foundation. And before that, we had James Cleveland, the late great James Cleveland, and the Southern California Community Choir saying Give It To Me. I woke up singing that song. I went to bed singing that song. That song's been, yeah, it says Give It To Me. I'll bear it. I'll cheer it. Oh, I love it. I love it. Love it. Love it. I'm just giving it out to somebody to give it to the Lord. If you're carrying something this morning, give it to the Lord. He says, Give it to me. I will definitely wear it. It's Gospel Breakfast with me, Theo Manderson, sitting in for the lovely Queen Bee. She should be back tomorrow, back in her usual, back on her throne in her usual perch. Big shout out to Adam for the last few days sitting in, doing his thing, doing a big stint, morning and afternoon. Big man, that's why he's the big man in the business. Big shout out to Yvonne Chin Chin. She's giving my foundation scripture. Says from Nehemiah 8:10. Says, and Nehemiah continued and said, go and celebrate with a feast of rich foods and sweet drinks and share gifts of food with people who have nothing prepared. This is a sacred day before our Lord. Don't be dejected and sad, for the joy of the Lord is your strength. That's from Yvonne Chin Chin. So the joy of the Lord is our strength. So let's go forward today. Let's go and celebrate Feast of Rich Food. So let's celebrate today that the Lord has put us in the land of the living. 0303-040-1111. That's the text number. If you've got another scripture you want to send me, hit me up the verse of scripture this morning. And also, what's your plans for today? I know you got work, but this is a different plan. It's a spiritual plan. Have you made a conscious decision this morning to reach out to somebody that you don't normally talk to, maybe at work, and just say good morning to them? Let's do something different today. Yeah, let's do something different today. Let's reach out. Let's do God's spiritual agenda, not our own agenda. Our day's already been set out. So let's see what God has played for us. So whatever's laid upon your heart, so the Lord says to go and say good morning to somebody, or say good afternoon, or just say something to somebody, just do it today. Let's start changing lives and atmospheres just by being present and being in the moment and being obedient to the Lord. Amen? Amen. I'm feeling that mode today. I soon wake it up even some more. Let's do some of this. Have you got a best friend? Who's your best friend? It's Gospel Breakfast with me, Theo Manderson. He says, if the Lord's mercy that we are not consumed, because his compassions fail not, they are new every morning. Great is thy faithfulness. Lamentations 3, 22 to 23. Yeah, let's go with that, man. Let's go with that one. Great is thy faithfulness. Everybody basking, asking, who's the best friend? Let's go.

0: friend. What a friend we have in Jesus. The time is 7:20. It's moving quick. So, now you're locked in to Gospel Breakfast with me, Theo Manderson. Before we take on the roadworks, the tube delays, the tube's not too bad today, and the emails piling up in the inbox. We need to make sure that the spiritual engine is fueled up. Let's get ourselves ready for this. It's time for your daily spirit charge. And today we're receiving a powerful word in season from Pastor Andy Yalson, lead pastor of the KICC Ghana. Open your heart to receive and a boost for your Tuesday. Before you step out the door, let's take in a little bit of this.
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2: Hello, my name is Andy Yalson, the resident pastor of KICC Dominion Center, Accra, Ghana, and the lead pastor of KICC Churches in Ghana. And this is your spirit charge for today. Numbers chapter 9, verse 17 says, whenever the cloud was taken up from above the tabernacle, after that the children of Israel were journeying, and in the place where the cloud settled, there the children of Israel would pitch their tent. The children of Israel always found themselves under that cloud. When the cloud was taken up, they would move up, and once the cloud settled, they would be under the cloud. It is my prayer that you and I will continue to stay under the cloud of His glory. In your going in, your going out, your coming in, may you forever remain under the cloud of His glory. Don't allow any storm, anything to shift you from the glory of the Lord our God. God bless you richly.
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0: That's a bit of Latin for you there from the Latin selection there from Paula Melissa's box. Ishmael Miranda saying, Esto Caberniano. Yeah, that's something, sir. Something, sir, them say. That's something, sir. That sounded very Spanish. I did some Spanish to Paula the other day. She was dying. No, she said it was a good attempt. She didn't even know what I was saying, but she said it was a good attempt when she actually figured out what I was saying, and then she just broke it down. But it's all good. It's Gospel Breakfast with me, Theo Manderson, right here. The time is 7:27. What's Your Flavor Tuesday is coming up around the corner, and it's going to have something really surprising for you today. I'm not going to lie. You know, Tola doesn't play, man. And Tola comes up with his stuff, doesn't play. So Ashana has jumped in. Is it Ashana or Ashana? Which one is it? I hear people pronouncing your name differently. So may I go say Ashana, because I saw you say it at Jamaica. Says, Grand Rising Bishop Uncle Theo. My gosh, Brother T. And the HBM. Oh, Brother T, that's Brother Tol. I thought he threw me in that as well. Because an HBM Famalam. Happy Tuesday, pray you all well. I've woken up with a heavy heart, but I know God has solution to all my troubles. That's right, he definitely does. Just give yourself a 5 minute before you start your day, and just spend some time with the Lord, Ashana. Just give yourself 5 minutes before you start your day. You should just say, Lord, just come unto me. Just consume me, just ease my troubled heart. You know what I'm going through. Just touch me. Just give himself a couple of minutes, and yeah, and start your day breathing afresh. Amen. Amen. It's Gospel Breakfast with me, Theo Manus, alongside you, the Hot Porridge Massive. This Tuesday, the 15th of September. It's moving, it's moving, it's moving. And the time is 7:28. Ashana's come back and say, yeah, you say it correctly. Jamaican way is the right way. I say Ashana. See, let me tell people, say Ashana. Then I say, no, it's Ashana and it's this and it's that. Nah, man, I know, man. A Caribbean, them come from, man. I say, I mean. Thank you for the scriptures that are coming in today. Give me some more scriptures. I need some more scriptures. So if you got a baseline scripture, hit me up. Whatever's touching you. Ashana, give me a scripture that's been touching you. Go find a scripture and make the Lord bless you with it. So 0303-040-1111. No, I can't say it the British way, Ashana. I can't say it the British way. Ashana. Ashana. It's Gospel Breakfast with me, Theo Madison, alongside you, the Hot Porridge Massive. Hot Porridge Massive. Let's do some of this. Are you living your best life?
1: Where you at, East Coast?
0: Are you living your best life? We've got the What's the Flavor coming up. It's about you. It's about you workers, you office workers and all kind of workers. You know, Tola's got something nice lined up for you.

Song says it's good to be alive, but it's best to live. Look at your neighbor and say, neighbor, it's good to be alive, but it's best to live. And guess what?

in? Are you all in this morning? Are you all in? I can't see you. If you're all in, hit me up 0303040111. Hot Porridge Massive, are you all in this morning? Are you all in? Let's do a register, like school. You know, go to school and then do a register and say, yo, but you're there. This one, that one, this one. Yeah. I'm not going to say much about the register. I shouldn't have even spoken about the register. Maybe some of my old school teachers might be listening. Present, miss. Present, sir. It's Gospel Breakfast with me, Theo Manus, alongside you, the Hot Porridge Massive. It's Tuesday. It's wonderful Tuesday, tremendous Tuesday, tantalizing Tuesday, whatever kind of Tuesday today, but we call it What's Your Flavor Tuesday here on the Breakfast Show. So what are we going to talk about today? What's your flavor going to be about today? It's not too bad. It's not too bad. It's not too bad. So today we're going to be lifting the lid on unhinged office behavior. Okay. Specifically those in remote meetings. Now you know where I'm going with this one. Whether you're on Zoom, Microsoft Teams, or Google Meet, we know what goes on behind the black screen. You know when you turn your cameras off or you don't even turn your camera on. We want your confessions today on air. What's the most utterly unhinged thing you have done while your camera was off and your mic was on mute? Are you frying planting in the kitchen while nodding along, or are you just nodding along in the chat? Do you attend a budget review from your bed in your duvet? Have you taken a team meeting while grocery shopping in Peckham or any other high street? What have you done? Come clean, share your flavor. They say confession is good for the soul. Let's do some confession around here. We should call it Confession Tuesday. Send your voice notes directly to the office and studio. 0303-040-1111. Tell me your hope, best work from home madness. Have I done anything crazy? Well, I don't really go into many meetings, so. Well, I want to hear from you guys. I'm looking forward to this guy. I know you guys be doing something crazy, flying, panting. Some people have the meeting on and then going to the show and doing all kind of things, just have the meeting on and them not even listening. What have you done? Hit me up. I'm waiting for this one, boy. 0303-040-1111. What's your utterly unhinged thing you've done while your camera's been off and your mic's been off in your remote meeting from work? What have you been doing? Keep it clean, people. Keep it clean, please. It's too early in the morning for them to talk there. This is Gospel Breakfast.

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0: going on and on like nothing ever happened. We just had to do it, but we're up to us. We have to keep it moving, man. Can't just keep going on and on. Sometimes I have to stop and take a break and just reflect and give God his time and his due diligence, and you know, can't keep going on and on and on. The time is 7:50, 10 to 8 already. Time has moved so quickly. This first hour has just flown by before I even know it. Look at that. If you want to be leaving out, we've got the weather coming up at the top of the hour. Also, we've got your track of the week. And we also got your WhatsApp line for What's Your Flavor Confessions for your chaotic remote meeting behavior. Mm-hmm. So I want to find out, what's your flavor today is what's happens when you're doing your remote meetings and you've turned the camera off, or your camera is off and your mic is mute. What is going on? What's some of the bad things we've done? Have you been frying planting? Have you been cooking? Have you been, some people go and jump in the shower, brush their teeth, wash their face and all kind of things. What have you been doing? Some people are in the gym or they were doing exercising and the meeting on, or have it. What have you been doing when your camera is on black screen and it's muted? What have you been doing? Come on, I want to hear some of your behaviors. Hit me up 0303-040-1111. Send me a voice note if possible, so I can have a so I can get the full essence of your story. You know what? So that's your unhinged office behavior. Here's the number.
1: 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You can also call 0303-040-1111.
0: That's right. So hit me up on that and the WhatsApp. So we've got a full track. We've got the track of the week coming up also in the next hour. I've also got a powerful spirit charge from the pastor from the KICC Ghana. His name again, Bishop. Not Bishop, it is Andy Yarson from KICC Ghana. So stay for that one there. But let's close out with a bit of this. Voices of Fire, featuring man like Pharrell Williams. Let's bring some joy into

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11: Good morning, I'm Donna Birrell. The findings from a public inquiry into how Lucy Latby was able to repeatedly murder and harm babies will be published later. It's been looking into what happened while she was a nurse at the Countess of Chester Hospital between 2015 and 2016. A church deacon and youth group leader from North London has been sentenced to 8.5 years after grooming and sexually assaulting young men. 77-year-old John Grant carried out the abuse between 1970 and 2008. Theologian John Lennox says artificial intelligence could become a very dangerous master and contribute to a generation becoming increasingly disconnected from scripture. The Duke and Duchess of Sussex are changing Archie and Lilibet's school due to security concerns, and the state pension is likely to rise by 3.9% next year, according to provisional data. And those are your headlines.
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3: This morning we'll see cloud and patchy cloud clearing. This morning we'll see cloud and patchy cloud clearing eastwards, leaving it dry with sunny spells in the afternoon. Sunny spells will continue, but the odd shower is possible in spots. Cooler. That's what it says Birmingham's going to be like this morning. Londinium says a dry start to the day with sunny breaks, but into the afternoon a band of cloud and light patches of rain will sweep through. This will clear later, leaving it dry again with sunny spells, and it says cooler. Today's highs in Birmingham is going to be 19 degrees, sunny intervals, and in London is going to be 22 degrees, light cloud, and both will have a gentle breeze.
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0: What have you done when the cameras are off? Let's go into this big and serious now. So in London, Birmingham, wherever you're listening, Midlands, up north, down south, east, west of England, or maybe just around the globe, doesn't matter where you are, you can hit me up 0303-040-1111. Me want to know your business. So this is what it is. We've been living in a time of remote working and we've had lots of meetings, and throughout lockdown we had meetings and we've continued that trend. So what I want to know, yeah, you know, we saw those videos, images of people in lockdown, people forgetting to turn their cameras off and stuff like that, and people getting caught doing things, not realizing. But what we want to know is what you are doing. What have you gotten up to when you've turned your screen off, or you didn't turn your screen on and you put the mic on mute? So have you been cooking, frying up plantain, maybe jollof rice, maybe you've been just cooking, maybe have you been out shopping when you're supposed to be at work, at home working? Have you been in the gym? What have you been doing? I can tell you, I've been cooking. I've been cooking quite a few times, cooking while the meeting's going on. I have my screen on and everything off, but I'm kind of like, I'm listening. What have you done? I'm being honest. Confession is good for the soul, I've been told, so I'm confessing. So sometimes I'm in meetings and the screen is off, the mic is muted, and I'll be cooking. And then they say, Theo, and then you have to run to the, hello, and sit down like you've been sitting at the meeting desk the whole time. So what have you been doing? 0303-040-1111. I want to know what's the most unhinged thing you've been doing when the cameras are off and your mic's on mute. But anyway, the time is 8:05. You know what we do? First track of the second hour, of the 8 o'clock hour, it goes a bit of something like this.
1: 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Track of the week. Hello, this is Dwayne Triumph for Triumph Productions, and you are listening to the UK's number one gospel radio station, Premier Gospel. This is your track of the week, Jesus, You're My Number One. The song was written during a time of rest and Sabbath and quite impromptu, wasn't actually planned. I decided to write this song, Jesus, You're My Number One, and dedicate it to serving and worshipping the Lord Jesus Christ.

0: hope you enjoyed your track of the week, Jesus, You're My Number One. You can keep up with me on all socials at Dwayne Triumph. You can also find me at triumphant.com.
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Mr. Governor B and Anthra J there saying healing power, and a big tune by Mr. Dwayne Triumph. Yeah, man, like that tune there, you know? Like that look of reggae vibe there. Go on doing it. I say I deal with the thing, my brother. This is Gospel Breakfast with me, Theo Manderson, right here on your premier gospel. We're talking about some of the remote things, unhinged things you've done while you've been on the black screen in remote meeting. We're talking about remote working. We've all worked remotely, especially ones throughout lockdown and been in meetings up from home, working from home. And you know, we do this hybrid working thing and we got ourselves in a situation. So the young feet, this beautiful feet says, hey Theo, with the camera off, I've been pulling out my hair with my bonnet standing by... by the fling on. Oh, standing by, ready to fling on her bonnet. Just in case she has to go on the camera. She's also, on other occasions, she's been getting dressed. While talking, so she's multitasking as I've just come out from the bathroom. So she just literally had a shower and she's talking like she's... And I could imagine Fiona, you know, talking all calm and everything. Can you top Fee? Give us a voice note, 0303-040-1111. I want to find out. Can you top Fee? So Fee's been doing her hair, pulling out her hair with her bonnet just ready to fling on just before they call her on camera so they can see her with the bonnet on before, but they don't realize when the camera's off that the bonnet is off and she's doing her hair. Oh, she's just come out the bathroom and getting herself dressed while she's talking in her. You got skills, because I'm surprised I don't hear you huffing and puffing and hold on a minute and all of that. And if you're like some of these ladies, I've seen you put on leggings and all these things. It's a workout, man. So, well, kudos to you. So, Kenny Top Fee, 0303-040-1111. What have you been doing in a remote meeting when your screens, when you put your, turn your camera off and you've got your mic off? What have you been doing? Hit me up, voice dot me, 0303-040-1111. It's Gospel Breakfast with me, Theo Manderson. Taking that to 10 o'clock, sitting in for the lovely Queen B. It's What's Your Flavor Tuesday. We got Pastor Andy Yarson from KICC Ghana coming up with a beautiful

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2: Hello, my name is Andy Orson, the resident pastor of KICC Dominion Center, Accra, Ghana, and the lead pastor of KICC Churches in Ghana. And this is your Spirit Charge for today. Numbers chapter 9, verse 17 says, whenever the cloud was taken up from above the tabernacle, after that the children of Israel were journeying, and in the place where the cloud settled, there the children of Israel would pitch their tent. The children of Israel always found themselves under that cloud. When the cloud was taken up, they would move up. And once the cloud settled, they would be under the cloud. It is my prayer that you and I will continue to stay under the cloud of His glory. In your going in, your going out, your coming in, may you forever remain under the cloud of His glory. Don't allow any storm, anything to shift you from the glory of the Lord our God. God bless you richly.
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0: said I'm turning away.
1: Oh, wonderful sounds of Mr. Brian Wilson says turning away from situations, problems, and all type of things. Are you turning away? What are you turning away from this morning? Good morning. The time is 8:22. If you're off to school, good morning. Have a fantastic day at school, college. Uni hasn't started back yet. Has it started back yet? No, my son went back up yesterday. So has it started back yet? I don't think it'll start till October or something like that, isn't it? Just getting himself ready. But anyway, that's all good. If you're off the way to school, have a fantastic day. If you're getting into school, have a great one. If it's at high school, big up your status. Sorry, secondary school, as they say. If you're at secondary school, maybe just walking into the school, just leaving your house and you're walking off to school, primary school, and doing your thing, jumping in the car, you're listening to me. God bless you. Have a fantastic day. May the Lord bless you, cover you, guide you, and keep you under his wings today, that no plans of the enemy to infiltrate, disturb you, put you off, shall prosper, that you shall come up as victor in all situations. And if anyone's bothering you, keeping you down, giving you problems, we come against them in the name of Jesus. We plead the blood of Jesus on their life. And if you are giving up, and if you are giving them problems, because we have admitted some of our pity them, I give people them problems in our school, we stamp out that spirit of mischief and torment, that you should have a peaceful and blessful day. Amen. Amen. So if you're going to school, have a great one, man. Have a great, great, great, great day. But today we're talking about meetings. So Anita says, Akwaba Bishop Tio. I need to address this Bishop thing, you know. And I anoint me. And stop anointing me, man. Stop anointing me. But it's all good. I think it's officially stuck now anyway. And Eddie calls me that as well at the office. So yeah, I get emails from him. Afternoon, Bishop. Says Akwaba Bishop Theo and the HPM family. Blessings for the Tuesday. We can breathe. Don't work from home anymore. Doesn't work from home. So any meetings during COVID, screen had to be on. So no hiding. Me boring. If you're just joining me, you just jumped in the car and find out what's going on. What are you talking about? What's your flavor Tuesday? And today we're asking, what's the unhinged things that you've done when the camera is switched off or your mic is on mute? So remote workers, this is for you. All you do that work remotely. What the most unhinged thing have you done? Or what have you been doing once you switched the camera off or the camera's not been on? So Fia's jumped in. She says she's been doing her hair and had her bonnet next to her, ready to fling on her bonnet if the camera had to go on. Or other times she's been getting dressed because she's just coming out of the bathroom while she's talking. Also, she's been coming out of the bathroom as well, getting herself ready and stuff like that while the camera's off. You know what, Fee, I'm just reading that. I said, you do a lot of things when the camera's off, you know. So what's the unhinged thing you've done whilst the camera's off? 0303-040-1111. Keep it clean. Keep it clean. Okay, thank you very much. 0303-040-1111. I'd like to hear some voice notes as well. So all you workers who've had remote meetings, hit me up, man. Let me find out what you've been doing. You know what? If you don't want me to read out your name, I don't have to read out your name. You can just send a voice note. I won't even have to say your name. Just say what you have to say. And if you want me to read it out, we read it out, just in case your boss is listening. Amen. Amen. I don't want to get nobody in that trouble now.

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2: This for my sister, we gotta do it tonight. Let's go. Y'all know it, y'all gotta get on your feet. Let's rock.

time now.

That's Chris Wesley and Undignified. So we're redeemed, set free. No chains are holding me. What a big statement that tonight this morning. The time is 8:34. We're asking questions about your what you do when the cameras are switched off and your mic is on mute. What do you do in your remote meetings? Have you ever attended a Teams call while still in bed? I wrapped up under the duvet. Duvet, Christine, is this you? Or with the rollers in here. No shame, it's a safe space. Drop your funny workplace moments for us on WhatsApp. Let's have a little laugh today. You don't have to say your names. I don't need to hear your names. Just send me a voice note and then we can just bypass all of that. What have you been doing in your meetings? You've been taking, where's the funniest place you've taken a meeting as well? Oh gosh, no. Don't do that. Don't do that one. Yeah, we can do that one as well. Come on. You can say the bathroom if you're taking one in the bathroom as well. It's all good, man. So I want to find out what you guys be getting up to when the cameras are off. Me, I've taken meetings a bit. I've been cooking. I've been getting dressed. I've actually been on a phone call. Yeah, I've been on a phone call to somebody. Yeah, I don't like meetings anyway, so don't invite me to no meeting. I was on a phone call, yeah, for a few minutes, but I was still listening to what was going on, just in case. I was listening out for my name, like my uncle used to talk to me in Jamaica. I said, "Oh, dear love," because he talks very fast. And I'm not, when I hear my name, I kind of perk up and try decipher what he's saying. So, I'll be listening. I've taken a phone call. I've had a big old conversation. I've been watching. Yeah, I've done too much. Watch TV. Definitely been watching TV. And I've also been listening to Premier in the background. So my mic's on mute. Yeah. So what have you done once the camera's off? I want to hear some of your funniest ones. Hit me up 0303-040-1111. Can you top having a phone call? Can you top what Fee said, that she was having a getting dressed while she was in a meeting and talking at the same time, you know? Just come out the bathroom and all these things. Yeah, it's all good, man. It's a safe space. Hit me up 0303-040-1111.

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1: The late, great Sammy Afonso there. Singing hallelujah, man. What a big vibe that one there. Got you dancing. Anita got herself and dancing. She's mostly at the people in workplace. Yeah, the people in workplace dancing at themselves. You know, Anita, they know they got cameras of you dancing. You know that. They know they must have a camera of you dancing. They've been told about you dancing around the office. So it's all good. That's what you've been doing. That's what Anita's been doing with her remote. Anita said you're boring, but you're not. You've been dancing around the workplace when nobody's there. That's the same as having your camera off. Ashana said, she said she couldn't send me a voice note because she's outside. She goes, in a Teams meeting, she had her camera was on, the sound was off, but she was eating a crisp. So she turned the camera to the side of the screen. So she kind of lets move very subtly so she can her crisps. So what's the most unprofessional thing you've done on behind cream in your meeting? Was you, were you eating a crisp? Were you singing, dancing? Maybe doing what Anita does, dancing in the corner when they're playing music. You got Premier Gospel on in the background and you're doing your thing and you're jumping around. And he said, you know what? This is my jam. And they turn off the camera. Well, the camera's been off and the mic's muted and you're just proper doing your thing. You're dancing away, bracking out. What's the most unprofessional done when your camera is switched off? 0303-040-1111. This is Gospel Breakfast with me, Theo Manderson, right here. Trying to find out what's happening when the cameras are off in your remote meetings. What are you doing? Are you dancing? Anita dances with the camera on and the camera off. What do you do? And are you doing what Ashawn is doing? You're having your dinner, stuffing your face while people are talking about the next spreadsheet. Or are you under the duvet and you're half asleep and you're just saying, you're putting thumbs up emojis in the meeting like you're actually involved, but you're not actually involved. What's going on? 0303-040-1111. I haven't heard this song in a while, man. I'm sending out victory to somebody. Yolanda Adams.

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1: Good morning, I'm Donna Birrell. The findings from a public inquiry into how Lucy Letby was able to repeatedly murder and harm babies will be published later. It's been looking into what happened while she was a nurse at the Countess of Chester Hospital between 2015 and 2016. A church deacon and youth group leader from North London has been sentenced to 8.5 years after grooming and sexually assaulting young men. 77-year-old John Grant carried out the abuse between 1970 and 2008. Theologian John Lennox says artificial intelligence could become a very dangerous master and contribute to a generation becoming increasingly disconnected from scripture. The Duke and Duchess of Sussex are changing Archie and Lilibet's school due to security concerns, and the state pension is likely to rise by 3.9% next year, according to provisional data. And those are your headlines.
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4: It's just gone 9 o'clock. It's 9:01 and sorry, 9:02 to be precise. Trying to be like what they call it, Big Ben Accurist, one of them something there. Pun time. It's Gospel Breakfast with me, Theo Man, sticking out to 10 p.m. So you was asking about your work dilemmas and all of that stuff, good stuff that was going on behind the cameras and people doing stuff off air, as I say, offline. Well, online, but they're not offline. The cameras are off and cameras are dark. I've had a message saying, Deborah says, she dialed in late, but I heard the topic. There are definitely no disclosures from me. But as I work in HR, I got told plenty of stories of what people do when they forgot to turn off their cameras. So their eyes are still burning from what she has seen. Have a blessed Tuesday, Deborah. I hear that, Deborah. You don't want to know disclosures because you don't want people to know your business. But it's all good. I'm going to change the tempo just a little bit. Just a little bit. So I'm going to send a message out to the Morrison family, Johnson family, Darby family, and all the families who are suffering a bit of loss or in tough situations, family members not being well. Maybe you're not well yourself. Maybe in hospital, in a situation. I just want to send out some messages to you. Just a little positive upliftment. A couple of songs I'm going to play back to back just to uplift your spirit. Is that okay? Can I do that this morning? Gospel Breakfast. I've got a few messages, people sending me some messages. So I'm just going to send a couple of songs up to you. I'm going to give God his due praise and reverence and put him in his place. And if you've got anyone that's going through something, in fact, let me just carry a covering of prayer. Dear merciful God, I just want to say thank you for another day. You've put us on the wake-up list, Lord. I just want to say thank you for life, Lord. I just want to say thank you, Lord, that you are there for us, Lord, in all seasons that we're going through, Lord. I want you to touch the listeners, Lord, who can hear the sound of my voice, Lord, who are going through a situation. Maybe they have lost a loved one, Lord. Maybe they're in pain or suffering themselves, Lord. Maybe they're going through a situation, Lord, maybe in a dark place. Lord, we ask you, Lord, to touch them, Lord. Bring some light into those darknesses, Lord. Lord, we ask you those who have family members estranged, Lord, we ask you that you bring them back together, that bring the unity, Lord, that you bring your love, Lord, to be the peacemaker in the families, Lord. Those who have lost, Lord, we ask you to bless them and comfort them, Lord. Lord, those who are mourning their loved one, Lord, maybe it's an anniversary of a loved one passing, Lord, we ask you, Lord, that you touch their healing heart, Lord. May a memory come back from the loved one, Lord, that can bring some joy to their heart, Lord, and bring up their spirit up again, Lord. So I ask you to touch them from the crown of the head to the sole of their feet, Lord. And those who are feeling down, oh Lord, or in pain, Lord, we ask you to breathe afresh upon them, Lord. You are the knifeless surgeon, Lord. We ask you to cut and clear nothing that is of you, Lord, because only goodness comes from you, Lord. We ask you to touch those, ease those who are in discomfort this morning, Lord. In your precious name of Jesus, we want to say amen and amen and amen.
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4: That's right, Premier Gospel. We got some top music coming up, but I just want to play these couple of songs. So we're going to send some, just can't stop praising, Lord. So even if you're going through a situation, even if you're in, maybe incarcerated, listening to me, maybe in a hospital bed, maybe just stuck in traffic, I want you to do this. The song's by Jabra Johnson. It says, can't stop. And then we're going to play some CC Winers, just about remembering that the goodness of God. Is that okay? Just for this little moment, just taking it away from the hot porridge massive, just because everyone's going through something, can't always be smiling. It's going through something. So let's just touch those who are going through something. So let's take the words into this one.

CC Winding is there, just reminding us of the goodness of God. That's going out to families who are in a season of bereavement, season of loss. So we just asking them to remember of the goodness of God in all seasons. That God is there. Is that still small voice that's right next to you as you're going through something? Just that little voice that's saying, I've got you. Lord, ask the Lord to continue to be the glue that keeps families together, the love of God keeping families together. It's Gospel Breakfast with me, Theo Manderson. Just sending out something to the family, because some of us are going through seasons, and you know, sometimes you can just get caught up in us, want to have the love and the fun and all of that, but sometimes you just have to just be still in that moment and just be obedient to the Spirit. Spirit said to play something, so I'm going to play something. Big shout out to Paul Morrison and the family. He says, thank you, Mr. Manderson. We truly appreciate your prayers. I greatly appreciate it. Professor Paul, on behalf of the Morrisons, Johnsons, and the Darby family, much love to you guys as well, man. Much, much, much love. And love to Anita and also Yvonne Chin-Chin as well, whose father passed 16 years ago, but she still feels the pain. So we ask you just the Lord to continue to feel that pain. It's Gospel Breakfast with me, Theo Manderson, 0303-040-1111. Big shout out to Andrew in Streatham. And Deborah has come back in and said she's much too professional. She's much too professional on and off camera to be doing anything unhinged. God bless you, Deborah. God bless you, man. I know you are very, very professional young lady. Until I see you in a public and I see all kind of thing I go on.

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That's right. Positive they say, nothing for you steal a giant man. Can you make nothing steal a giant man? Make you make work steal a giant, make the man upset upon the road in a traffic, I steal a joy. Joy is deep rooted, man. So you have, that means you're connected to the Lord on a deeper level. It's a, it, I was going to say evening with Meteor Man. It says Gospel Breakfast with Meteor Man. It's alongside you, the Hot Porridge Massive, doing your thing. And before that, we had TB1 and Prince Michael saying, blessed. Are you feeling blessed this morning? The time is 9:24. Most of you are locked in and doing your work and behaving yourself. Got me on in the background on a low. Is that right? And you got us on a low in the background while you're working. Maybe you got it on in the workplace. If you're in a shop and you're playing Premier Gospel, maybe a hair shop, maybe you just open up the doors and this is the Premier Gospel, send me in a text message so we can shout out your business. 0303-040-1111. Or maybe you're a cab driver, Uber driver, whatever it may be. Maybe a van driver and you got Premier Gospel on. Yeah, man, send in a message so we can shout you out while you're driving around and being blessed. Why not? Why not? Why not? 0303-040-1111. You know, there's no time wasted in doing God's work. It's never wasted time, you know. So do something nice today for somebody, man. Tell somebody good morning. Be a blessing to somebody. Big up Kingsley and family, my Ashanti family. Melody and the whole crew. Good morning.

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3: 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Why don't you tell them about it, Mark?
4: Well, there is a friend that sticks closer than any brother. I got a lot of brothers, right?
3: Yeah.
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1: You have a good friend.
0: Andrew Streatham said, I love this tune to call a friend. It has an early 1990s beat, kind of MC Hammer beat and dance. It is from the early 90s, but I don't know about MC Hammer, but yeah, definitely from back in the day when Aaron

Aaron Hall and his crew were doing their thing. It's the Gospel Breakfast with me, Theo Manderson, right here on your Premier Gospel, taking out to 10 o'clock. The Ibe Giant Clear will jump in the daytime show with Ibe coming in the next 23 minutes or so. Just inquiring, how you been? How's your morning been? Where you at this morning? Big shout out to Esther in Swansea, said she was in. Just want to find out how you've been this morning. Where are you at work? Are you at home? Where are you up to today? Where you are in this precise moment? The time is 9:38 on the nose. So where are you this morning? How's your morning been? Has your morning started off well? Has it started off as you planned, or has it just gone haywire from you woken up? It's all good. Just give God thanks that you have. Maybe you're working. And if you're not working and you're looking for work, why not go to Premier Gospel Jobs? Yeah. Got Premier Jobs going on. Look out for some Christian ministry work coming up there. Why not check them out? Why not? Or don't volunteer your time. Why not do some volunteering time, maybe in a local school or something, or volunteer time and be a different maker, bring a different energy, a different essence, bring the presence of the Lord in a situation. Why not do something like that? Go and volunteer time and do something and bless somebody with your spirit of the Lord that's in you. Let's do something different. Let's not do what we always do. Let's be led by the Spirit today. Amen. So if you're at work today, or you're on your way to work, or maybe you're at work, or maybe working from home, maybe you got your camera off in the meeting, why not turn your camera on so people can see your beautiful face and smile at somebody? Make them feel a blessing today. You know why? Because we're saved and Holy Ghost filled and water baptized, Jesus on our mind, and we're running for our lives, man. Amen. So if that's how you're feeling, touch somebody.

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Lord, we're giving it all back to you, Lord, giving back our praises all to you, Lord. You've blessed us so many things. But just like that, it's time for me to jump up. I just want to say thank you and God bless you for joining me from the start of the show. Thank you and God bless you for joining me throughout the show. Thank you and God bless just for spending your mornings, your Tuesday morning with me here on Gospel Breakfast, alongside you, the Hot Porridge Massive. Ibe Giant Killer is getting himself ready to jump in. And then we got man like Adam Brooks taking off from 1 down till 4. Then we got lovely Cassandra taking us from 4 down till 7. And then we got from 8 o'clock, what's today, Tuesday, DJ AB taking us around the continent of the Caribbean. And then we got Miss Akosua DF from 11 with Gospel Tonight. I'm up out of here. I'll be back on Saturday. Yeah, back on Saturday in my usual spot. Have a blessed and wonderful day. Enjoy the rest of your day and don't do anything when the camera switched off. And if you do, tell me about it. I want to have a laugh. I'm going to love and leave you with a bit of Sandra Crouch, just reminding us of the power of the blood. So if you're going through something, just plead the blood of Jesus over your life, wherever you go. Plead it over your children, plead it over your house, plead it over your car, your workplace, wherever it may be. Just plead the blood of Jesus, because we know there's so much power in the blood of Jesus. So plead it over your body. If you've got pain in your body, plead the blood of Jesus all over it. In the precious name, I'm just going to plead the blood. And for those who have going through a situation, maybe bereavement, maybe you're celebrating a birthday, whatever it may be, just plead the blood of Jesus. Because we can plead the blood of Jesus, because without the blood, where would we be? Mommy Sandra Crouch there saying, blood, the

We have a singer in the choir. She used to sing with her brother Sly Stone and the Family Stone. Singing, "I Wanna Take You Higher." But she's high on the Lord today.

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1: Good morning, I'm Donna Birrell. Families of babies killed by Lucy Letby will be hoping to get answers when the final report into the neonatal nurse's crimes are published. The inquiries looked into how she was able to murder seven infants and harm seven others at the Countess of Chester Hospital. The Met believes there may be more victims of a church deacon from North London who's been sentenced to 8.5 years after sexually assaulting young men. 77-year-old John Grant carried out the abuse between 1970 and 2008. A balaclava ban is coming into force in Nottingham to tackle antisocial behaviour. Prince Harry and Meghan's children are moving schools just 2 days into the new term because of security concerns, and a bill is due before Parliament today that would remove a law preventing Catholic or Jewish prime ministers from advising on Church of England appointments. And those are your headlines.
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5: 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But if we sing them, you got to get out of those seats and you got to dance like you're really from Jamaica. 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Parents were from Jamaica.

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1: 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We're starting off with the islands. We're starting off with the islands. Great song there. Now listen, welcome to Daytimes with your boy Ibe Giant Killer, right here on Premier Gospel. Big shout out to the one they call Mr. Theo Manderson, can never be duplicated, and Tola and the Hot Porridge Massive. Now it's Tuesday, and if Monday didn't behave itself, today is your opportunity to begin again. It's also World Afro Day, a celebration of Afro hair, identity and confidence to embrace who you are. I don't have any hair. I don't have any hair. But there was a post that went out last night on Premier Christian Radio with the Baldies, myself, Muiwa, Owen in the office, Max and Adam were in the photo. Go check it out. Go check it out. It's on our socials. So, listen. Also, coming up this hour, we're going to be playing Who Is It? I'm confident that you're going to get this one today. You're definitely going to get it. And going to be dropping the clue in just a few moments. So keep it locked. Keep it right here. It's Premier Gospel. Don't forget, you can connect with me this morning on the WhatsApp. I've seen it. It's been busy. Big up to Deborah, Andrew in Streatham, Paul, Anita, Ashauna, Fee and Yvonne, Esther, Ash. You guys have been busy this morning. So great to have you. Continue, because we've got a conversation coming up as well during this show. So make sure that you connect with me. 0303 040 1111. If it's your first time, welcome. You ready? Let's go.

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That's Brie Babineau. One of them flashy French names. Love that. Brie Babineau. What's your name? My name's Brie Babineau. Nice little name there. It's Daytimes with your boy, Bay Giant Killer. And I trust all is well. Before that, we had Tanique and Malik. Thankful. Now, let's play this. Are you ready? And I know that my good friend Steph is ready. She's going to be the first one because she is. Steph is that young lady in the class that is first, you know, always brings the apple to the teacher. You know them ones. So I'm going to give you my first clue. Just to let you know, we've got your spirit charge coming up as well. But here's your first clue. Think of a Bible character. You need to identify them from my clues. Now, this is so easy. Clue number one. God told this man to leave his country, his relatives, and his father's household to travel to a land God would show him. He began his journey without knowing exactly where he was going. So, who is it? Send your answers in on WhatsApp 0303 040 1111. Clue number two is coming up shortly.

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1: Hello, my name is Andy Orson, the resident pastor of KICC Dominion Center, Accra, Ghana, and the lead pastor of KICC Churches in Ghana. And this is your Spirit Charge for today. Numbers chapter 9, verse 17 says, whenever the cloud was taken up from above the tabernacle, after that the children of Israel were journeying, and in the place where the cloud settled, there the children of Israel would pitch their tent. The children of Israel always found themselves under that cloud. When the cloud was taken up, they would move up. And once the cloud settled, they would be under the cloud. It is my prayer that you and I will continue to stay under the cloud of His glory. In your going in, your going out, your coming in, may you forever remain under the cloud of His glory. Don't allow any storm, anything to shift you from the glory of the Lord our God. God bless you richly.
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0: Jordan G. Welch and Never Gonna Let Me Down. Such a beautiful, beautiful version. Oh, absolutely beautiful. Well, you are connected with me right here on Premier Gospel, your boy, Obey Giant Killer. And we are about to play a game that I call Who Is It?
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0: Yes, we're playing Who Is It? And I've given you a clue. Let me give you the second clue. I see Steph was the first. No, actually, Steph, you weren't the first person. That's probably burning her right now. I know it's burning you, Steph. She wasn't the first person. Someone else is the first person to get it right. But it's okay. Let me give you the next clue. The next clue is this. God promised this man that his descendants would become a great nation. On one occasion, God told him to look at the night sky and try to count the stars. That was how numerous his descendants would become. Hey! Who do you think it is? 0303 040 1111. Got another clue coming up in just a few moments.

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3: You just heard Vic Lucas and Yeshua playing here on Premier Gospel. And before that was Still Shady and the anthem Order My Steps. Now, let's jump straight into this.
4: Who is it?
3: It's the next clue. Now, this man and his wife waited many years for the child of God, child that God had promised them. The wait became so long that the wife laughed when she heard she was having a baby. But what seemed impossible eventually became their reality. Who is it? 0303-040-1111. A big good morning to Cleve. Good to see you. And also Samuel and Bobs. Thank you for joining me this morning. Come on, let's see if we can get those clues in as soon as possible. 0303-040-1111. That is the number to send your clues in. Send them in as

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1: Yes, that's me. 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I'm talking

0: shoes, and lots more, plus beer jokes, current affairs discussions, interviews with your favourite gospel artists, the biggest UK gospel DJs. Hot Pot Porri! Wait, what?
1: Tola, what do you mean Hot Pot Porri?
2: Well, I mean, basically, you've got so many things on the show, you might as well call it Hot Pot Porri, and I think that's appropriate.
0: Hot Porridge Massive. Oh, Lord, this guy.

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1: Okay.
2: When you see what God's doing in this, it will be worth it.
0: I mean, family, how else do you want to start your day?

0: Limmer Blaze and God Did It, playing here on Premier Gospel. Loving that, loving that, loving that. So we have the last bit of this.
1: Who is it?
0: It's Who Is It. Now, let me give you the last clue. Are you ready? So this man's original name was Abram, but God changed his name to as a part of, I was about to say, I was about to give away the clue, but a part of his covenant, he changed his name. His wife was Sarah. His promised son was Isaac, and he became known as the father of many nations. That should give it away. Come on. 0303-040-1111. Let's get the answers in. Going to be revealing the answer in just a few moments.

And Lecrae, Tommy Royale, Fight For Me, playing here on Premier Gospel. Before that was Called Out Music and Shine, Jesus Shine. So, I've been waiting for this. Can I give you the answer to this? Okay, you ready? Well, let's go. Let's reveal the answer. It's an easy one. Steph says, your things are too easy. It's too easy. But when I do it hard, nobody joins in. Then I'm told it's too hard. So I'm going to make it easy. Going to continue to make it easy. But the thing is, there's always a plan. There's a reason why. So let's go. Let's reveal who it is. God called this man to leave his homeland. He was promised more descendants than he could count. He and Sarah waited many years for their promised son. His original name was Abram. His name, well, the answer is Abraham. So well done, Samuel. Well done, Cleve. Well done, Barbs and Steph. There you go. Well done if you got it right. Congratulations, you know. And that kind of leads us to our questions of the day. And I've got a special guest coming in to help me with this. Now, if the opportunity of a lifetime meant moving away from your family, friends, and everything familiar, would you take it or would you stay where you feel at home? Maybe a new job, university, a relationship, or a chance to begin again somewhere completely different. How would you be prepared to move for a better opportunity, and what would make you stay? That's what we're jumping into at the 11 o'clock hour. So make sure you stay with me, your boy, my giant killer, right here on Premier Gospel.

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1: Good morning, I'm James Lewis. A public inquiry into Lucy Letby's murders will publish its findings later. The former neonatal nurse murdered seven babies and attempted to kill seven others at the Countess of Chester Hospital in northwest England. Ukraine and Russia have traded drone attacks overnight. Parts of the city of Zaporizhia to the southeast of Kyiv are without power, while a Russian oil refinery's also been hit. Catholic baptisms across the island of Ireland have fallen by almost 30% over the past decade. The Iona Institute says falling birth rates account for most of the decline, with growing secularisation also contributing. And a bill's due before Parliament today that would remove a law preventing Catholics and Jews from advising the monarch on Church of England appointments. The law dates back to 1829, and Catholic Prime Minister Andy Burnham has described it as an antiquated and archaic anomaly. In the meantime, Alex Norris, the Lord Chancellor, has been given the symbolic power. And that's the latest from the Premier News team.
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1: Hey family, good morning, or grand rising. That's the new way of saying it, grand rising. Ashauna, wink, wink, nudge, nudge. Good morning, how are you doing? You're listening to Daytimes with your boy Ibe Giant Killer, and we are on Premier Gospel. Now, in the last hour, our who is it character, Abraham, and God asked him to leave everything familiar and travel to a place he had never seen. And that brings us to our question of the day. Now, if an opportunity of a lifetime meant moving away from your family, friends, and everything familiar, would you take it, or would you stay where you feel at home? Perhaps it's a dream job, university, new relationship, or an opportunity abroad. Now, how would you be prepared to move for a better opportunity? Send me your WhatsApp. It's 0303 040 1111. Now, joining me in a few moments is the legendary. He's already legendary. You've had him already this morning. The legendary, you can hear him laughing. The legendary Theo Manderson is going to be here to discuss, you know, and I want to discover whether he would pack his bags or stay exactly where he is. That's coming up in just a few moments. Before we get into anything, big shout out to Nathisha. Good morning. She says, good morning. How are you doing on this blessed Tuesday? I'm doing good. And then she says, I will let them know. She was singing along to the track. And then we had the one and only Ashauna, Queen Ashauna, Grand Rising, Sir Ibe. Happy Tuesday. I pray you're well. Yes, I'm well. We're going to get into some things in just a few moments. 0303 040 1111.

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1: A mess.
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11: Calling Joy, Toby, Kofi, Marsha, Mercy, Peace, Tolu, Olu, Daniel, Leroy, Samuel, and Karen. I know it's been a while. It's time to come home.
12: Yeah.

0: party. Big up God. I'm out.
1: Yeah, yeah, you know, that's the one and only Minister Tough. You know, yeah, we do. Me and Minister Tough do this thing when we see each other. We go, yo, yo, how's it going? Yeah, man, it's Minister Tough. This kind of speaky, spoky American thing. Yes, you can hear in the background. I've got the legendary, the one and only Mr. Theo Manderson. We're going to be talking about something in a second.
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1: So today, here's the question of the day, and we've put it out already. So we're asking, if the opportunity of a lifetime meant moving away from everybody and everything familiar, would you go? Now, joining me is our very own, the legendary, cannot be duplicated. I always say this. Cannot be duplicated because I've seen many try to and they've lost.
3: You tell me them now?
1: I don't want to expose them. But many people have tried to imitate and even I've tried. I've tried to do your impression. I can't even do it.
3: I can't do my own impression, so I don't know how you're going to do it.
1: I could do the hand movements, but I can't do, because he's just the master of what he does. But it's Theo Manderson. So welcome, thank you. We talked, we had a conversation last week, which was absolutely off the hook. And I think me and you, now, if the bosses are listening, we need to do a podcast. We need to do Ibe Theo or Theo Ibe podcast, but just talking about life.
3: Yeah, go fit, man. You know I'm down for everything, man. I don't say no to nothing, man.
1: We need to do. So let's begin with a big question. Are you adventurous enough to pack your bags for an opportunity, or do you need to remain close to home? That's the question.
3: You're asking me that question?
1: Yeah, I'm asking you that question.
3: I'm adventurous, but I don't think my family would allow me to be that adventurous.
1: Why?
3: Because they need me.
1: What do they need from you?
3: Everything.
1: Like what?
3: Everything. I'm daddy in it, so they need daddy. Daddy can't be too far away. The grandkids need me. The wife definitely needs me.
1: Yeah, yeah, yeah.
3: She go on like she don't need me, but she needs me.
1: But she needs you.
3: Yeah.
1: But I mean, hypothetically, if you know, the kids all grown. They are all grown.
3: But they're still bothering me.
1: They're still.
3: Tell them. Say it again. Say it again. Say it loud. The kids are what?
1: If the kids are all grown.
3: No, not the if bit. The kids are...
1: The kids are grown.
3: Yeah. Tell them again. You're grown. Leave me alone. Sorry.
1: Now, it's funny because I remember I'm from Tottenham and I left Tottenham to go to Luton. Now, I felt that the Lord told me to go.
3: Mm-hmm.
1: And sometimes you because there was nothing happening.
3: And
1: I moved, and I felt that I needed to go. And it's funny because when I look back, I can see the impact things have happened of me being up in Luton. It was hard, but I did it.
3: Yeah,
1: I did it. So, now I was going to say, have you ever moved or seriously considered moving because of new opportunities?
3: If an opportunity came, I would. Yeah. If an opportunity came, I would, because I'm that guy. So I would. I'm not scared to take up new challenges. In fact, I embrace them. But talking about moving, coming here was dramatic.
1: Mm.
3: But I was young, so it wasn't. It had the same effect. So I came here at 8. Even I was born here.
1: Yeah.
3: I went to Jamaica as a baby. Came when I was 8. 81. Yeah, 81.
1: Wow.
3: And I came here, and all I knew, the only people I'd seen was my uncle and my little sister.
1: Wow.
3: And all I had was a small passport size picture of my mum.
1: Okay.
3: So I got to Heathrow with this little passport picture, and I'm looking through all these people, the lighter shade of black people, lots and lots of them. Never seen so many in my life, trying to find this woman on this picture. So that was a bit daunting, coming over, because I didn't know what to expect. The weather, all of that, that was, in terms of a big dramatic move there, that was one, because I was told, you're going to go, y'all gotta see your mother. What? Where? In England. Where? What? Pan de plane.
1: It sounds like a song. Pan de plane.
3: Yeah.
1: Pan de plane.
3: So that's in terms of dramatic. But yeah, I would go. I would go if it's an opportunity of a lifetime. Why not? Because you can always come back to your family, innit?
1: Well, I'm going to go to the WhatsApp In fact, I'm going to go to the WhatsApp and see what you're saying on this. The question for today is, if an opportunity of a lifetime meant moving away from everybody and everything familiar, would you go? I want to hear from you. You've already come in. 0303 040 1111. That's the WhatsApp number.
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5: 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I just want to live my life, but I

That's Ryan Trey, Faith Too High. Ah, the what's his name? Tola is giving me problems at the moment. I don't know why. You know, he gives Belinda problems, then he comes and gives me problems. That guy is something else. Something else. And you guys defend him. I don't know why. Anyway, this is Daytimes with your boy, Bay Giant Killer. We've been asking this question, if an opportunity of a lifetime means moving away from everybody and everything familiar, would you go? So I've gone to the WhatsApp and you're coming in at the moment and giving your money's worth. Shauna says, can't wait to hear the answers to this question because I'm in a dilemma right now. Leaving your family is really hard, but if it's the right move for you and your family, whether your family is big or small, we should take the opportunity, especially if God, who has opened the door for you. Come on. We must be obedient to his will for our lives, not our own. He knows better than we do. Amen. And we also talked about doing a podcast. Said, oh, the one and only Theo. Oh, that podcast would be fire. Hopefully the bosses are listening. Wink, wink. Nudge, nudge. We love our brother too. That's Theo. And Natisha. I say Natisha. Says, I like traveling and exploring new cultures and places. So I would definitely move if it makes sense. Yes, for sure. The world is a big place. So the question is, are you team yes, I would move, or team no? Just hit me up on the WhatsApp. Send me a yes or a no if you'd move or if you wouldn't. I'd love to know. And the question is, if an opportunity of a lifetime came up, would you stay or would you go? Would you stay at home or would you go? Hit me up with a WhatsApp. 0303-040-1111. Going to be hearing more from Theo in just a few moments.

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1: Yes, that's me. Wake up, it's a new day. Join me every weekday morning from 7 a.m. I've got great inspirational music. I'm talking reggae. What do you do when you're in a situation? Hip hop, Afrobeat. Tunes and lots more, plus beer jokes, current affairs discussions, interviews with your favorite gospel artists.

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1: Okay.
2: When you see what God's doing in this, it will be worth it.
0: I mean, family, how else do you want to start your day?

0: Hold me up. 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Hold me up. Hold me up. Hold me up.
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2: So that's the one and only Anthony and Imposter Syndrome. And before that, we had Corin Hawthorne, top two. I'm loving what's coming through right now. We asked the question, if you were offered an opportunity, would you stay or would you go? Would that be it? And Susan has said yes. And Steph has said, as for your question, God would need to give me a lightning bolt confirmation. He's the one asking me to move anywhere. That's the answer that Steph gave. Now, we've got the original Theo Manderson in the building. What's going on, Theo?
3: Good morning, people. Good morning.
2: Good morning. Good morning. Good morning. So here's a scenario number two. If you were offered 6 months abroad, your accommodation is paid, and it could transform your career, but you don't know anybody there, are you packing your bags?
3: Yeah. I don't need to know anybody anyway. I'm all right. I'll make friends.
2: That's why it's called Theo, isn't it? That's Theo.
3: You know what? Life's about opportunities, isn't it?
2: Yep.
3: Because you.

0: cannot take it and then wonder what if. Or you can take it, and if it doesn't work out, you can always come back home.
1: Yeah.
0: It's not like you're saying I'm gone forever and that's it. You can always come back home. So it's an opportunity. Look, I'm on the radio because I took an opportunity.
1: Yeah.
0: Not because I desired to be a radio presenter. I just came on because my friend asked me to be on a talk show. I could have turned around and said, nah, and I wouldn't be here. You know what I mean? It's just, life's about taking opportunities. If an opportunity comes and it's like, you know what's there to lose? What am I going to lose? What can you lose?
1: It's funny because a friend, I've got a brother in my church, and I think that opportunity happened and he took it.
0: Yeah, take it, man.
1: I said, there's no point in rapapapa and all that kind of stuff.
0: And you're not trusting the Lord.
1: And then you not trust the Lord. You know, opportunity comes, take it. That's one of the reasons we pray, we fast, we pray for opportunities and things, doors to open. An opportunity came and he took it.
0: Yeah.
1: Enough respect. So my question to you, listener, would you do that? If you're offered 6 months abroad, your accommodation is paid for, it could transform your career and you don't know anybody, would you take it? Yes or no? Send me an emoji of yes, or send me the word yes or no. 0303.

transformation. Do it for God and never for Satan. 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By Christ, you can look at my statement. Enticed and I did it so blatant. Speak life, I don't wanna be a pagan. Adjacent, in the honor I'm placed in. Never be all or never be vacant.

0: Jason Nelson and Residue playing here on Premier Gospel. Now, we've been asking this question. If an opportunity came up, would you take it or would you stay at home? And you've been coming in. You've been really, really good. You've been so good. What's that? That's rain at the end of the song. I've got Theo Manderson with me. Is it the desk going to smoke up? What's going on? And Stella said, it's for question one, it's a yes. No, question, it's a no for question one, it's a yes for question two.
1: What was question one again?
0: Question one was the original question.
1: Okay, if you move away or something like that.
0: Now, the scenario two was, if you're offered 6 months abroad, your accommodation is paid and it could transfer your career. You don't know anybody there. Are you packing your bags? Yeah, number two, yes. 6 months? Yes. Away from the family? Not too long. Sandra says, let's see. Sandra says, absolutely, 100%. I've taken loads of opportunities in the past, which has opened new doors. I'm excited and hopeful about what God will be doing in my life in the future. After all, Jeremiah 29, hey, hallelujah, Jeremiah 29, says, it informs us, the glorious time ahead we all have down here on earth before we meet our maker. Come on, somebody. Hallelujah, hallelujah. Maureen says, 6 months, sounds good. Natisha.
1: Ibe's too posh, man. Natisha.
0: Yeah, Kala Natisha, man.
1: Natisha for Kala, man.
0: But it's, and it, I can imagine, no, it's Natisha. Nah, man, Natisha, man, I deal with. Yeah, how you mean?
1: That's what I call her, anyway.
0: Yeah, that's interesting talking, that we're talking about this today. I had to extract this conversation. Oh, this exact conversation on Sunday. I also have a friend that took this opportunity to migrate to another country for work. They had 3 weeks to decide and they prayed, heard from God and left their family behind and went. If God presents an opportunity, we should take the step of faith and go. God is very intentional. Any open door from God is an open opportunity for much more. Right doors connect us to the right people. We are God's hand and feet on earth. There are people, souls everywhere waiting for us to get there. Come on, somebody. God will use us in new territory if we yield to his way and let him.
1: That's right.
0: Come on, she's in quotes Ephesians 2:10. For we are his workmanship created in Christ Jesus for good works, which God prepared before that we should walk in them.
1: That's right. Speak it, sister.
0: And then she says, guys, stop. It's about the name. LOL. And Rebecca says, good morning, Ibe, Theo. If an opportunity comes my way involving moving, I would take it as long as it's right for me. And most of all, God has given the okay. Not moving unless God is with me. Now, there's a scripture that says, the blessings of the Lord make rich and add no sorrow. I always run that. That's my scripture.
1: I remember you said it yesterday, didn't
0: you? Yeah, I always run that scripture.
1: Can I interject what she just said?
0: Yeah.
1: She said something, if it's the right one for me. Mm. This is what I say to people when they say that. You don't know what's right for you. Mm-hmm. You think you know what's right for you.
0: Yeah, yeah.
1: God knows what's right for you.
0: Yeah.
1: So, like me and you,
0: yeah,
1: we're doing things that if you had asked us 10, 15, 20 years ago,
0: yeah, yeah,
1: would you be doing what you're doing?
0: Mm.
1: We would have said no.
0: Mm.
1: Because we'd have thought it wasn't right for us.
0: Yes.
1: Like me, I'm not a music guy. You're a music man. Yeah. I don't do nothing with music. I don't have music on my phone. You know me. I don't know nothing about musicians or nothing like that. But what am I doing? I'm a radio presenter, yeah, on a music station.
0: Yeah, yeah.
1: If you had asked me if this is right for me, I would have told you, no.
0: That's interesting because when I was younger, I thought I was going to be doing music. That's what I thought I was going to be doing. But then God also equipped me with the gift of gab, speaking, you know, comedy and things like that. So you never know. Sometimes it's just better to trust God in situations. It's better to trust. I'd rather trust God, but I'd rather obey God than obey man.
1: Of course. Always, obey myself.
0: Yes,
1: I'd rather trust God
0: than
1: myself. The flesh will always tell you something different.
0: Come on, the flesh is
1: Will tell you, it will tell you that this is good for you and it's not. That's why we eat sweets and chocolate and cake. It's not good for us, but the flesh is saying, "Take it, take it, take it."
0: Come on, go, drink that
1: green juice.
0: That green juice. Go drink that thing there. That something and nephew.
1: See that? The flesh is saying, take it, man.
0: Take it. Oh, Lord, Lord, Lord. The teacher says, is that to the drink or? I tell you what, this has been a great conversation. If you miss the conversation, don't worry. It will be online within the next couple of hours on Premier Plus. As per usual, Theo, it's always great having you. Theo, you should come back every day. I think we should just do this. We should do this every day.
1: I don't think they would allow it, man. They allow
0: it. It's too real. It's too real. Cleve says, the flesh. The flesh. Hey. Yeah, you know what? The flesh is... The flesh is just so... Is it evil? Is the flesh evil?
1: Yeah, man. It's evil.
0: It is evil. Yeah. Oh, goodness.
1: If you think
0: of
1: your life before Christ, you know the flesh was evil.
0: The flesh was root. Yeah. It was just... Yeah. It's funny, but your life before Christ, the flesh ruled it.
1: Of course.
0: And then Christ came in, the fight became... That's why it says you have to fight the good... Oh, hallelujah. Speak it.
1: Yo, I'm going to get my Bible out of my notes. Let me get my notes.
0: Fight.
1: Speak it, brother.
0: Come on, somebody.
1: You've done this already. Come on, man. Give us the rest of the word, man.
0: Well, listen, we are going to do a task for today. That's coming up in the next hour. Theo, it's always been amazing.
1: Man.
0: Always. We're gonna have to do this once a week or something.
1: Yeah, whatever, man. We can arrange that.
0: Definitely arrange. So, Shauna says, the flesh is wicked.
1: Wicked.
0: Right, so listen, we are going to head over to the news. We've got a brand new hour coming up, so make sure that you connect with me. Got a task of the day. We've got our track of the week, and we've got Lorraine Buchanan, Pastor Lorraine Buchanan, woman of God. She's got a word for you. So make sure that you stick around for that. Na na na na na na na na na na na na na na na na na na na na na na na na na na na na na na na na na na na na na na na na na na na na na na na na na na na na na na na na na na na na na na na na na na na na na na na na na na na na na na na na na na na na na na na na na na na na na na na na na na na na na na na na na na na na na na na na na na na na na na na na na na na na na na na na na na na na na na 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
1: Hello there, I'm James Lewis. A public inquiry into Lucy Letby's murders will publish its findings shortly. The former neonatal nurse murdered seven babies and attempted to kill seven others at the Countess of Chester Hospital in northwest England. A bill to outlaw so-called conversion practices is being debated in Northern Ireland's Assembly today. If passed, it could impose prison sentences on anyone judged to have made a person feel fear, alarm or distress in attempts to suppress gender identity or sexuality. Villagers in an area of Oxfordshire are voting in a referendum on whether to leave the UK. People living in Piddington are opposing an asylum centre opening nearby, which would accommodate more than 1,200 men. And Parliament's being presented with a bill today which would remove a law which currently prevents Andy Burnham from advising on Church of England appointments. As a professing Catholic, he's currently barred, along with Jews, from giving the largely symbolic approval for new bishops and archbishops due to a 19th century law. And that's the latest.
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1: Hey family, welcome to the final hour of Daytimes with your boy Ibe Giant Killer on Premier Gospel. And what a morning we've shared. Our Who Is It character was Abraham, and Theo Manderson joined us to discuss whether we would move away from everything familiar for the opportunity of a lifetime. And that brings us to our task of the day. Now, send me a suitcase emoji and the name of a place you would move to if the opportunity came along. Now, it could be another part of the UK or somewhere completely different. No explanation needed, just a suitcase and the location. Now, where would I go? I would like to go to Hawaii. That place looks beautiful. It looks beautiful. Honolulu, those type of places there. Where would you go? Send me an emoji and the name of the place. And I'd love to discover where our family would be packing their bags to. Hit me up on 0303-040-1111. Just in case you missed that, the task of the day is send me a suitcase emoji and the name of the place you would like to move to if you had the opportunity. Come on, let's go. Who's going to be first?

0: Supreme there, and 5 G's in a day. Mum spent 5 G's in a day. Wow. What did you use the money for? That's what I want to ask you. So, I tell you what, it's been interesting. I think suitcases are being packed already. The task of the day was to send me a suitcase emoji and the name of the place that you would love to move to. And Natisha's has sent in California. With a palm bush. Because it's kind of warm there. There's a song that you say, it never rains in Southern California. And apparently it never rains. Oh, so you want to move there? Where would I've already said I'd love Honolulu or Hawaii, those type of places. That's where I'd like to go to. But I'm that kind of guy. I can't go anywhere where anything is bigger than an ant. I don't like insects. I don't like spiders. Don't like none of those things. I remember being in a place called Namibia. It was a stopover for South Africa, Cape Town. And I was at the airport. And then all of a sudden, I saw this huge beetle. I don't know where this creature, I don't know where Satan had the energy to create this creature. It just came out of nowhere. It was huge. I've never seen anything like it before. And it just decided to say, hello. I just pull up, brought himself next to me to say hello. I ran like I was running the 100 meters in the airport. Don't like insects. So that's the only thing that stops me from going to these hot places. Don't like insects. But send me an emoji, suitcase emoji, with the name of the place that you'd love to go to. Love to go to. Natisha sent California and says, very hot. It's very, very hot there. 0303-040-1111. In the meantime, coming up a little bit later on, we're going to have a wonderful message from Pastor Buchanan. But we've got your track of the week.
1: 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Track of the week. Hello, my name is Dwayne Triumph for Triumph Productions, and you are checking out Ibe Giant Killer on Premier Gospel. This is your track of the week, Jesus, You're My Number One. The song was written during a time of rest and Sabbath and quite impromptu, wasn't actually planned. I decided to write this song, Jesus, You're My Number One, and dedicate it to serving and worshiping the Lord Jesus Christ.

0: I hope you enjoyed your track of the week, Jesus, You're My Number One. You can keep up with me on all socials at Dwayne Triumph. 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
4: Yes, that's me. 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I'm talking reggae. What do you do when you're in a situation when you want some hip hop, Afrobeat, choir tunes, and lots more, plus beer jokes, current affairs discussions, interviews with your favourite gospel artists, the biggest UK gospel DJs. Hot Pot Porry! Wait, what? Tala? What do you mean, Hot Pot Porry?
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4: Hot Porridge Massive. Oh, Lord. This guy.

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1: Okay.
0: How else do you want to start your day?

and love, love. That's his dad talking there. Tell the world, Bobby, you know. And he wrote a little bit of trivia for you. He wrote this song called Silly Games by Janet Kay. Some of you may know it from back in the day. Don't carry on like you don't know them tune there. Yeah, he wrote that song, Silly Games, by Janet Kay. Bobby Bevel. And that is Dennis Bevel, his dad. So we are... Oh, don't forget we had the track of the week coming from Dwayne Triumph. Absolutely fire. Big tune, big tune. So listen, we've been talking about being away. And I asked you to send me an emoji of a suitcase and a place that you'd like to be, that you'd like to spend. Letitia sent California because it's hot. And I said I'd like to go to Honolulu, but and then we kind of changed the topic to I don't like tropical places because of the insects. I don't like insects. I remember going to Nigeria, going to the village and seeing a praying mantis for the first time. Lord had to give me strength. I don't like those. I don't like any type of insect. The insects are ugly. I know they're good for the environment, but Lord, why did you have to make them ugly, man? Oh, oof. Anyway, and I remember going to the village and being bitten by a red ant. And them things, they look harmless, but when them things bite you, Lord, give me the strength. Anyway, so send me an emoji with a suitcase emoji with the place that you'd like to go to. Where would it be? 0303 040 1111.

As Capital Kings and G.O. and Praise Forever. And before that was Ian Copeland Green, My Lifeline. Coming up in just a few moments, we're going to be heading over to Pastor's Corner.

0: That's Tori Kelly and Control playing on Premier Gospel. Great song. I believe she's coming to these shores very, very soon. So make sure that you stick close to us because we'll definitely let you know what's going on. In the meantime, what's going on is a message from Pastor Lorraine Buchanan. Let's go.
1: Good afternoon, everyone. I'm Pastor Lorraine Buchanan from Church of God Evangelism, and I've got a short word for you today. Recently, I've been wondering, what does success look like? We live in a world where success, appeal, influence, financial strength appears to be the be-all and end-all of who a person seemed to be. If I have that, I've got the trappings, I'm okay. But what does success really, really look like? Because people have found success and they're still not successful in other areas of their lives. And so I began to look at, what is success? What does it really mean for us? And I looked at the life in scriptures at Elijah. Elijah did a magnificent feat.

years, and he demonstrated the power of God in a way that was off the scale. You know the story very well. And yet, at the end of that, I mean, we would say, oh, Elijah, that was, wow, that was successful. You did something, you achieved something, man. You know, you did something that nobody else could do or did do. You know, that's success. You've got appeal, influence. Instead of that, because of fear, I know, because of what Jezebel said, he ran away. The man became a fugitive. And as you know, Jezebel put out an alarm. You know, you have this emergency code. Let's just imagine there are mobile phones back in those days. She put out an emergency alert. It pinged on everybody's phone with a photo fit of Elijah. If you see this man, he's wanted. I want him. Don't kill him. Bring him to me. I want him. And that went out. Elijah became a fugitive. The man ran for his life, got to a place in his life where he sat under bushes and became so depressed that he asked God to take his life. Now, after all of that, I asked myself, could he then say, wow, what I did has made me a success? The answer is no, sadly. John the Baptist spoke the truth about a situation, had his head cut off. Would you say that that was success? Was he successful? You would say no. Do you know what I would say to all of that? Yes. Yes. That was success, but not according to man's remit. A rich young ruler came to Jesus, had millions,

depressed because his millions are worked hard for that, and that meant that he was successful. But I tell you what, Jesus said, if we truly want success, deny ourselves, take up our cross, and follow him daily. Joshua was told, don't let the word of God depart from your mouth. Meditate on it. Don't let it leave your mouth, which means speak it out. And if you do that day and night, then you will have success. Which success do you think you're following today? Make sure you're on the right path. God bless you.

That's Eris Ford and Source playing here on Premier Gospel. And I trust that you're having a wonderful morning, afternoon so far. We had a wonderful message from Pastor Lorraine Buchanan. And what stood out for you? I hope it was great for you. Now, listen, this morning we had Who Is It? Found out Abraham was

I hand over to Adam. Heavenly Father, thank you for every person listening today. For anyone facing a major decision, please give them wisdom, clarity, and peace. Show them which doors to walk through and which ones to leave closed. For those moving home, beginning a new job, entering university, starting again somewhere unfamiliar, remind them that your presence goes with them. Give courage to those who need to move forward and patience to those who need to wait. Thank you for Theo and the wisdom he shared with us today. Bless Pastor Lorraine and help us put this week's message into practice. 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In Jesus' name, amen. Wow, Premier Gospel family, thank you for spending your morning with me, and we're going to do it all again tomorrow. Adam is coming up next with more brilliant gospel music and conversation. I'll be back tomorrow from 10 a.m. Until then, stay blessed, keep moving forward, and remember, God has you. He has you. If you don't believe it, he does have you. This is your boy, Bay Giant Killer, on Premier Gospel, handing over to Adam as, shall I use Adam's thing? He always says, me gone. Me don't say that. I'll just say, just stay blessed and stay connected.

0: Quiero big check, that's Nike. In the backstage, that's Mikey. My tango big god, real hikey. You know, real one.
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1: Good afternoon, I'm James Lewis. An inquiry has ruled some of baby killer Lucy Letby's victims could have been saved if safeguarding action had been taken earlier by hospital staff. The report also criticises dysfunctional management at the Countess of Chester Hospital, where the nurse murdered multiple newborns between 2015 and 2016. The US has confirmed it's deployed weapons in space. Officials say they'll be used to safeguard American forces against hostile enemy actions. Catholic baptisms across the island of Ireland have fallen by almost 30% over the past decade. The Iona Institute says falling birth rates account for most of the decline, with growing secularisation also contributing. And a man's been handed a suspended prison sentence after abusing Christian MP Rachel Maskell over her opposition to attaching flags on lampposts. 55-year-old Lee Moran flew a St George's cross from York's medieval walls with the words, "This one's for you, Maskell." And that's the latest from the Premier News team.
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1: Family, good afternoon. You're locked into Afternoons with Adam and your boy Adam Brooks right here on Premier Gospel. So family, my people, what's going on? It's just gone 1 o'clock on this Tuesday, the 15th of September, 2026. Your boy Adam Brooks in the building. Shout out to my guy, Ibe Giant Killer, for a great start to our Tuesday. Now, yesterday, we asked you what you report here to do. What is your purpose? And today, we ask you, what are you going back to? Right? What are you going back to? Now, yesterday, I heard a line that I simply cannot let go of. We heard this line that says, you don't repeat what you haven't reviewed. And here's what that matters today, family. We're right smack bang in the middle of September. And some of us have already given up on this year. We're saying 2026 is a wrap. I'll start again next year. January will come. And like everyone else, we'll try again then. But I don't think God works on that calendar, family. There's a man in the Bible who got his assignment twice, you know. The same exact assignment, word for word. And he ran from it. He sunk a ship with it and sat in the dark with it. And the Bible says the word of the Lord came to him the second time. So today's show is called Second Start. What are you restarting this September, family? What are you starting again in this month? The gym, maybe your prayer life, maybe it's a business idea that you've simply let go of that you need to pick back up. Maybe a conversation that you walked away from that maybe needs to be had. Well, family, the hard question is this though as well. What have you learned from the first time around? Because the difference, and this is big, family, the difference between a restart and a repeat is what you learned in between. Hear that again. The difference between a restart and a repeat is what you learned in between those two moments, family. So what are you restarting this month, family, and for the rest of this year? And also, what did the first time teach you? Hit me up on WhatsApp on 0303-040-1111 or text 66777, starting the message with the word gospel. And after the music, my own second start is going to be told to you by me, myself, and it involves a very early alarm and lots of driving. What's that about? Find out right after this.

Premier Gospel with one family locked into Afternoons with Adam right here on Premier Gospel. Boy Adam Brooks in the building. Family, what's going on? Hope you're good. You're locked into Afternoons with Adam this Tuesday, the 15th of September. And we're talking about the second start today. What are you restarting in September? And what did the first time around teach you? Now, I'll tell you quickly something that I've been, I've just restarted Bible College this month. So I started last year, done my first year, finished it, done really well. But I thought to myself, as I'm going back from a second year, what would I do differently? How would I take notes better? How would I learn better? And I started to review the last year and look over what I did last year. And I found a few little things that I can do to make sure I soak in what I'm learning. So that means when I finish the class, after we have a weekend of lessons, I'll go home, read my notes, review them, and make notes from my notes. Ask questions of myself. What do you know about this? What do you need to find out about this? And leave a note to myself to say, now go and research this and that. Because I found last year, I was taking things in, but I wasn't taking it the next step. So I reviewed what I did last year, and I've restarted this year with a fresh perspective on how I can make sure I get the best out of it. So family, for you, what is that thing you need to restart? What thing are you doing right now you need to stop, review it, and then start again? It's September. We've got a couple months left of the year. You can still make 2026 count, family. Plus, you know what? The thing is, right, you do it a second time around, you're not only taking in the new experience, but you're taking everything the negatives and the bad things taught you to not repeat it. Let me know your lessons and the things you're restarting on WhatsApp. 0303 040 1111 or text 0677, making your first word gospel.

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1: 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Just come up with things just for the sake of saying it. We say what we really mean. That's how things work at the table. The table cipher. What are we saying?

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0: That's my guy Imran playing here on Premier Gospel with Yo-Yo. Before that, D Tazeby with Flesh and Spirit. You're locked into Afternoons with Adam right here on Premier Gospel. Your boy Adam Brooks in the building. Today we're talking about second start day. What are you going back to this September, and what did the first go around? What did it teach you, family? We've got one of my favourite people and one of the most illustrious, glorious, celebrated presenters here at Premier Gospel, Akosua DF, in the building. She says, Adam, I'm restarting my gym routine, committed to exercising regularly. Help me, Lord. Oh, man. Tell you what, you are absolutely, absolutely going to smash it, because you are the kind of person who makes things happen. I call her, Akosua DF, I call her the secret millionaire, because I believe she's a royal princess from a far land, and she's just testing all of us right now. That's what I think. So, yeah, I love you, by the way. Family, what are you thinking about? Steph got a reply as well. She says, hey, Adam, great tip. I'm taking on your wisdom for making the most of learning as I embark on Bible college, as you are a year ahead. Well, I'm a year ahead, but Steph is one of the most studious people you'll come across. She reads like 17 books at a time. And that's talking about, like, in the space of like a week, she'll have done them 17 books. She's so smart. But Steph, I'm pretty sure we can all learn from each other. So whatever tips you come up with as well, let me know. I'd also love to hear about the books you're reading as well, because remember, we talked about doing a book club and we're going to launch it. I didn't tell you, but we're going to launch it soon. So look out for that, Steph. I'll come and talk to you directly on about that as well. Family, also, great message in saying, in response to my question, really, response is from Barb. Barb says, started reading John and making notes from what I learned, but I stopped halfway through because I was not consistent. Then at church, whilst worshipping, God reminded me that I need to seek his face consistently. So I've started my journey with John and Coney at John 10. Come on, Barbs. That's what I'm talking about. I love that. So what you're saying is, God told you to do something, you kind of let it slide and let it slip, and then God said, yo, remember, me tell you something right now, do it again, and you've done it. Barbs, that is what I'm talking about. I need you to keep me updated. Let me know how you're getting on with John, and maybe at the end of the month, we'll talk to you about what you learned from the book of John, because it's such a beautiful but also interesting book of the Bible to read. So I would love to hear, when you finish reading it, what God kind of spoke to you about specifically. So if you're willing to do that, let's get you to come and talk to all of us here about that as well. Family, keep them coming in. Literally, I've noticed no one's embarrassed to say this about restarting. No one's embarrassed about it, because we all have to restart something. We all do. The only embarrassing thing, family, I'll be honest with you, is never starting again. Let me have your lessons and your WhatsApps and your reminders and your restarts on WhatsApp 0303-040-1111, or text 66777. Starting your message with the word gospel. Next, we're talking about the man who got his very own assignment from the Lord himself twice. Keep it locked.
1: Woo! I wrote this song so when trials and tribulations come your way, you got something to say. Cause I want you to be ready the next time the devil comes to try you. Cause best believe life is gonna life. But I learned that we serve a God that's greater than any situation and anything that could ever come your way. And I'm glad to announce that every storm to ever exist from the beginning of time to today, they all had one thing in common. It had to come to an end. So you better get ready for the turnaround.

serious about music and Tula George playing here. Gospel with Wait. Before they heard Travis Malloy and Urban Worship with He Is Family. You're locked into Afternoons of Adam right here on Premier Gospel, your favorite gospel radio station, bringing you the best in gospel from all over the world every single day, 24/7. We're here, we're with you, and we ain't going anywhere. Now, today we're talking about restarting things in this month of September. And what did the first time around that you did it? What did it teach you? So important to not repeat the things we've done, but actually to stop, review, and then make sure we don't repeat those things over and over again in the wrong way. Does that make sense? Right, so let me tell you about the man who got his assignment twice, family. This man, you know who we're talking about. The man is Jonah. Now, here's the story, if you don't know the story right. God said to Jonah, go to Nineveh. Now, Jonah starts off in the right direction. He gets on a boat, but then he gets on the boat going in the wrong direction, the opposite direction completely to where God sent him. And you know the rest, the storm, he ends up in a fish for 3 days in the dark. Imagine that, sitting inside the belly of a fish for 3 days. The smell, Lord of mercy, oh gosh. Anyway, so here's the verse I want you to hear, family, because most people skip this when they read the story. The verse in Jonah chapter 3, verse 1. And the word of God, sorry, on the word of the Lord came unto Jonah the second time. Hear that, literally, listen to this line, the second time. Same God with the same assignment to the same man, but not the same man, if that makes sense, because now he's reviewed, he's learned the lessons and the cost of what it cost him to be inside that belly of the fish. And the second time he went, and the whole city, remember the story, was turned completely around. Now, family, some of you are waiting for God to give you a new assignment because you fumbled the bag the first time around. Oh Lord, if only I knew how to do this better. Oh Lord, if I was more confident, I'd do it. God's giving you the assignment, and maybe he's just waiting to give you the same one again for a second time because you haven't done what he told you to do. So family, think about that for a second. What was God's assignment for you that you haven't done? And do you need to get a second crack at it? Family, I think there's one of us at least out there that knows exactly what I'm talking about. Next up, family, we're going to talk about the review and what the first go taught you as well. What have you learned from making the mistake the first time, and what you do differently the next time? Let's get to them after this. Keep it locked.

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Does it ever feel like a chore? Immerse, the Reading Bible, invites you and your congregation to experience Scripture in a new, exciting and engaging way. 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

Afternoons with Adam right here on this Tuesday, the 15th of September 2026. You're listening to your favorite gospel radio station. This is, of course, the number one station for gospel anywhere in the UK, and I'll say Europe, and I'll go as far to say the world as well. You're up to Premier Gospel, and we'll be today till 4, having a great day so far. I was talking today about the second start. So today is second start day, which basically means there's something you've been doing that you need to restart. But rather than just restarting it and doing the same thing, we're looking at how you review that and make sure you don't do the same thing the second time around. We talked about Jonah a minute ago. What he did was listen and learn from the first time around. He said, I do not want to be in a fish's belly again. I shall listen to God and do what he told me to do. I love that, family. Now, just looking at WhatsApp again, because a few of you messaged in. Coaches hasn't denied what I said. Bear in mind, I said to you earlier, I think she's a secret millionaire. I do not take that back. I'll wait to see if I'm right or wrong. I'll wait to see, put it that way, but I believe it shall be true. And also, her second start for this month of September is restarting her gym routine, and she says she's committed to exercising regularly. I love that. We're going to hold you accountable, you know. We're going to hold you accountable. If you listen to your cozy every night at 11 o'clock for her evenings, right, make sure you ask her, say, yo, have you been gym? Have you worked out? Have you topped up your steps on your apps? Ask her. Make sure you hold her accountable. I'm going to do the same. Make sure you do too. Family, also, shout out to the teacher, and she's in the building saying, good afternoon, Adam. Hope you are well. She's loving the music. Love that, Leticia. Thank you for being here. Always better when you are in the building. Steph is here too. Yes, we're starting book club. I'll tell you more offline, and then we'll announce it after. But it's definitely starting. I've lined up my little plans for the. We're doing a bit of a revamp of the show, so some new stuff's coming your way. You can absolutely love it, by the way. I'm not sure the books you've showed are the ones we're doing book club, because they're a bit deep, but we'll definitely have some. So don't worry about that. Marie's in the building too. She says, hey, Adam, thanks so much for your topic today. I need to hit. Well, Maria, the next step is to hold accountability. So tell me, what are you restarting? What are you restarting? And what are you going to do differently? What review is taking place to ensure you don't repeat what you did last time? Let me know on WhatsApp. If you don't want me to share it, I won't share it, but I need to know for accountability purposes. Keep it up, family. We'll come back to get ready for the next hour right after this.

0: Set a Table playing on Premier Gospel with Baba O, the Ampiano remix. Family are locked into Afternoons with Adam right here on Premier Gospel with Boy Adam Brooks in the building today. It's Tuesday, the 15th of September 2026. Coming up to 2 o'clock already. An hour gone already. What in the world? Right, don't worry, family. We're still here for a couple more hours. Now, remember, in this hour, we talked about September being a second start month. We're getting ready to restart things that maybe we've let go of, we forgot about, we kind of didn't stay focused on, right? And we're going to restart, not repeat, because repeating requires just doing the same thing over and over again. We're going to learn, review, and restart. So review the things that went wrong and start again intelligently this time around. Doing that, right, family? Bear in mind, we've got a few of you involved. Maria's restarting something. She's going to tell me what it is. Aren't you, Maria? It's definitely restarting something. Our very own Akoji DF is restarting something. And Barb's is restarting something as well. So there's quite a few of you already saying you're committing to restarting. And I'm restarting as well. I'm going to get back in the gym. I've been working out. I've been doing loads of steps every day. 15,000 steps a day. But I want to get big muscles again. So watch me for next year's summer, because this summer is too late. I've missed this summer, but next summer I'll be ready for it with a vengeance. Watch me. I'll be in the studio with a tight... No, you know, I'm not going to say tight shirt. That's ridiculous. But family, I'll be ready. Put it away. I'll be ready for summer next year. And talk about muscles, family. Get ready to start stretching your brain, your thinking muscles, because Adam's Afternoon Arcade is on the way next. We're playing a game today called Spot the Light. We're talking about six people in the Bible who were given a second chance. I'll tell you three things about each of them. One of those three is a lie, and you got to tell me which one is a lie, family. Bear in mind, the last two questions, as always, are worth double points, and today's winners will be named. Yesterday, we had an outright winner at Susan, top of the table, all on her own. Could that be you today? Let's find out in the next hour, where it's time for Adam's Afternoon Arcade. Keep it locked. I shall return right after this.
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9: Good afternoon, I'm James Lewis. An inquiry's found there was a complete failure to protect babies from killer nurse Lucy Letby, and some infants could have been saved by better safeguarding action. Lady Justice Thirlwall says she found dysfunctional management at the Countess of Chester Hospital. Northern Ireland Assembly members are debating a bill aimed at banning sexuality and gender conversion practices. Supporters believe it'll outlaw harmful practices to protect LGBT people, but critics warn the bill's too vague and could criminalise pastors or parents engaging in conversation about sex and gender identity. A man's been handed a suspended prison sentence after abusing Christian MP Rachel Maskell over her opposition to attaching flags to lampposts. 55-year-old Lee Moran flew a St George's Cross from York's medieval walls with a threatening message. And job vacancies have fallen to a five-year low. The Office for National Statistics says small businesses cited the high cost of employment for decline. And that's the latest from the Premier News team.
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2: Family, it's just gone 2 o'clock on this Tuesday, the 15th of September, 2026. This is Afternoons with Adam, right here on Premier Gospel. Ah, family, what's going on? Happy Tuesday, just gone 2 o'clock. I'm so excited to be with you here today. It's your boy Adam Brooks in the building. Ha, what's going on, family? So, we're into time for Adam's Afternoon Arcade. Before we get to it, though, shout out to Steph. She's holding me accountable to something I told you a couple of, months ago, maybe. She says, Adam, on the subject of accountability, how is your book coming along? It's coming along very nicely. I've been working on it for the last about 3 or 4 weeks. I'm getting deeper into it. I'm trying to connect the two dots, which I'll tell you about maybe another time. But the two dots are, I started writing the book before something happened, and then loads of things happened in between, and I carried on writing without including that thing. So I'm trying to bring that into the story. It's all good. It's going well. I am absolutely going to nail this. Don't worry, family. Thank you for checking in on me, Steph. And that's what I'll be doing on all of you as well. As we start things again on Start Again Day today, you are going to tell me what it is, and we're going to keep in touch and make sure you have accountability for those things you are restarting with intelligence in your life this month of September, family. So now it's time for our game. Remember, today's game is Spot the Lie, and today it's called The Second Starts, really. So the rules are, I'm going to give you 3 things about somebody in the Bible who got a second chance, A, B, and C, and one of them will absolutely be a lie. And your job is to text me the letter of the lie. That's right, Spot the Lie is a game. One of them is a lie, you text me the letter, and I've got 6 rounds for you. The last 2 are worth double points, and the board at the end of the day will tell us who our winner for today is. Family, it's time for Adam's Afternoon Arcade. Yes, family, today's Adam's Afternoon Arcade is Spot the Lie, Second Starts. Here is question 1. Question 1, Rahab. A, she sung, she hung a blue cord in her window as the sign. B, she hid the 2 spies under stalks of flax on her roof. Or C, she's named in the family line of Jesus. Which one of those 3, family, is a lie about Rahab? One more time for you. A, she hung a blue cord in her window as the sign. B, she hid the 2 spies under stalks of flax on her roof. Or C, she's named in the family line of Jesus Christ himself. Which one is a lie, family? All you need to do, keep it simple, text me the letter of the lie. The lie is a letter I need from you. That's it. WhatsApp me on 0303 040111 or text 66777. Start your message with the word gospel and send me the letter of the lie. Family, question 2 on the way is, I'm not going to give you any hints. Keep listening. You'll find out more right after this.

sounds of my friend K Marie playing here on Premier Gospel with I Surrender. Family locked into Afternoons with Adam right here on Premier Gospel, right in the middle of Adam's Afternoon Arcade. Already had question one. We talked about Rahab. Next question on the way. If you missed it, stay locked in. I'll bring you all the questions near the end of the round. Okay, so question two, all about John Mark, right? A, he walked out on Paul and Barnabas at Perga mid-journey. B, Paul never mentioned him again. C, Paul refused to take him on the next trip and it split Paul and Barnabas up. Which one is a lie? Let me tell you one more time, family. We're playing Spot the Lie, and your job is to tell me which one of these three is the lie. So text me the answer A, B, or C when you find out or when you work out which one is a lie. So here we go. Question two again. John Mark, A, he walked out on Paul and Barnabas at Perga mid-journey. B, Paul never mentioned him again. C, Paul refused to take him on the next trip and it splits Paul and Barnabas up. Which one of those three is the lie? You just have to text me A, B, or C. Family, question three is coming up next. The worst king who

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3: 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I know it's been a while. It's time to come home.
4: This is Premier Gospel.

The sounds of James Thompson playing here on Premier Gospel with Need a Little Prayer. Before that, Tina Campbell and Stevie Wonder with Love, Love, Love. Family locked into Afternoons with Adam. Right here on Premier Gospel, playing a game called Spot the Lie. And your job is to tell me which of the three statements I make is a lie when I'm talking about this very specific person. And question three is all about Manasseh. If you missed question one and two, stick around, family. I'll give them all to you near the end so you can still play the game before I reveal all the answers. Okay, so question three, Manasseh. A, he was taken to Babylon in chains. B, when he prayed from prison, God heard him and brought him home. But C, he reigned in Jerusalem for 5 years. Which one there is the lie, fam? Let's Manasseh. One more time for you from the top. A, he was taken to Babylon in chains. B, when he prayed from prison, God heard him and brought him home. Or C, he reigned in Jerusalem for 5 years. Which one is the lie, family? Listen, I love this game, you know. So interesting to see you guessing and taking a look at these answers. Because some of them, like Manasseh, is not a name you hear often in like conversations about the Bible, right? I know that for a fact. So yeah, family, let me have your answers on WhatsApp. 0303 040 1111. Also, don't forget, right, I'm still looking for your stories on what you're going to restart in this month of September. Things you've let go this year, you thought, you know what, I'll start again in January. Forget January, it starts today. What are you restarting? Join me, Maria, Steph, Letitia, Akosia, all of us, and Barbs, who all say we're going to do something and restart again. Shout out to my girl Venetia in the building as well. She has a glorious and peaceful afternoon, Adam, sending you love to everyone at Premier Gospel HQ as I turn 1 year older today. Happy birthday! Oh my gosh, I'm so grateful to the Lord for another year of his faithfulness in my life. I love that. She says, could you please play Head of Household by Team Marie Page? I see if I can find it. I'll have a look for you. The song means so much to me because it reminds me that when God is at the center, anything outside this does not have the capacity to even try it. Love that. Keeping my promise. Thank you for being here, Venetia. I missed you when you were here yesterday. So thank you for showing up as we agreed. Happy birthday. I hope you have an absolutely amazing, amazing day. Family, question four is on the way for Adam's Afternoon Arcade. And it's all about the king who ate grass. Yeah, it is. Keep it locked.

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1: Yes, that's me. 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

0: shoes, and lots more, plus beer jokes, current affairs discussions, interviews with your favourite gospel artists, the biggest UK gospel DJs. Hot Pot Porri! Wait, what? Tola, what do you mean Hot Pot Porri?
1: Well, I mean, basically, you've got so many things on the show, you might as well call it Hot Pot Porri, and I think that's appropriate.
0: Hot Porridge Massive. Oh, Lord, this guy.

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Phone and the Fire Choir playing here on Promo Gospel with Chasing. Before they heard Moyo and River Songs with Walk in Victory. Family, you're locked into Afternoons with Adam right here on Premier Gospel. Your boy Adam Brooks in the building. Today we are playing Adam's Afternoon Arcade and the game is Spot the Lie. Talking about people who have been given second chances in the Bible. We're halfway through the game now and question four is on the way. If you've missed any questions, family, you can get involved still and I'll tell you all the questions again in the next round. I'll give you 5 and 6 in the next round and then 1 to 4 as well. Okay, so stay locked in, family. But here's question four. Remember, just text me the letter of the answer that is the lie, right? So question four, Nebuchadnezzar. A is this, even after his mind came back, he never once acknowledged God. B, he ate grass like an ox. C, when his reason returned, his kingdom was given back to him. Which one of those three is a lie, family? Again, one more time for you from the top. Nebuchadnezzar, A, even after his mind came back, he never once acknowledged God. B, he ate grass like an ox. Or C, when his reason returned, his kingdom was given back to him. Which one is a lie, family? Hit me up on WhatsApp on 0303-040-1111 or text 66777, starting your message with the word gospel. Give me your answers there. And next up, family, the two hardest of the bunch. I think they're hardest anyway, of the bunch, and they're both worth double points. Get involved, keep it locked, I'm back.

0: 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Without a will, there's nothing to help your loved ones know what you wanted. 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I've set mine up for peace of mind, and so I know my family doesn't have to deal with anything else when I'm gone. I've also given a gift to something that will help continue God's work.
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Before that, Joe Metal playing here with Grateful Family. Locked into Afternoons with Adam right here on Premier Gospel. You join us at the perfect moment to get involved in today's Adam's Afternoon Arcade. We're playing a game called Spot the Lie. I'm telling you about six Bible characters and giving you three statements about each, and one of those three statements for each person is a lie. And your job is to tell me, Adam, A, B, or C is a lie. All you got to do, text or WhatsApp me, A, B, or C for each person. We're in question five and six, and then I'm going to go through and recap all the other ones that I've missed if you just joined. So don't worry, if you haven't been playing so far, now is the perfect time to get involved. So question five is worth double points, by the way, as is question six. So this one's a hard one, bear in mind, right? Onesimus, A, he was a runaway slave who ended up with Paul in prison. B, Paul kept him and refused to send him back. Or C, Paul told his master, once useless, now useful to both of us. Which one is a lie, family? Let me tell you one more time. Onesimus is his name, spelled O-N-E-S-I-M-U-S. He was a runaway slave who, who ends up in prison with Paul. B, Paul kept him and refused to send him back. Or C, Paul told his master, once useless, now useful to us both. Which one is a lie? And the final one, this

name is difficult to pronounce. I had to Google this one, you know. So the name is Mephibosheth. Mephibosheth. He's in the Bible as well. Spelled M-E-P-H-I-B-O-S-H-E-T-H, right? A, he was Jonathan's son, lame in both feet. Or B, King David sent him to show him kindness for Jonathan's sake. Or C, he ate at the king's table for one night only. Which one is the lie? Let me tell you one more time. All three of them for Mephibosheth, right? A, he was Jonathan's son, lame in both feet. B, King David sent him to show King... King David, for B, sent him to show him kindness for Jonathan's sake. Or C, he ate at the king's table for one night only. Which one of those is a lie, family? Remember, these two are worth double points. Now, if you just joined us, great timing, because we're going to tell you all the ones you missed. Question one was Rahab. And here they go again with the options. A, she hung a blue cord in her window as the sign. B, she hid the two spies under stalks of flax on her roof. Or C, she named them, so she's named in the family line of Jesus. Which one of those three is the lie? A, B, or C? Question two, John Mark. So A, he walked out on Paul and Barnabas at Perga mid-journey. Or B, Paul never mentioned him again. Or C, Paul refused to take him on the next trip and it split Paul and Barnabas up. Which one of those three is the lie, family? Here's question three. Manasseh, he was taken to Babylon in chains. Or B, when he prayed from prison, God heard him and brought him home. Or C, he reigned in Jerusalem for 5 years. Which one there, family, is the lie? And finally, question four is Nebuchadnezzar. A, even after his mind came back, he never once acknowledged God. Or B, he ate grass like an ox. Or C, when his reason returned, his kingdom was given back to him. Which one of those is the lie, family? Get your answers locked in right now on WhatsApp on 0303-040-1111 or text 66777. Starting a message with the word gospel. I just need the letter of the statement you said is a lie. Winners are up next.

And before they heard Lindy playing here with Move, you're locked into Afternoons with Adam right here on Premier Gospel with Brian Brooks in the building. And we're playing today's Adam's Afternoon Arcade this Tuesday, the 15th of September, 2026. Almost 3 o'clock, you know. Time is flying by today, man. Going so, so fast. But let's get ready for our Spot the Light answers. It's time to expose the truth in Jesus' name. Right, so question one, family. We talked about Rahab and the lie was A. The cord was, of course, scarlet or red. That's in Joshua chapter 2. Question two, John Mark, the lie was B. Paul did mention him again, profitable to me for the ministry in 2 Timothy chapter 4. Question 3 was Manasseh and the lie was C. 55 years, you know, 2 Kings 21. Jeez, 55 years. Okay, question 4, Nebuchadnezzar, the lie was A. He did acknowledge God, Daniel chapter 4, and he came back worshipping as well. Question 5 was double points, remember, Onesimus, and the lie was B. Paul sent him back. And that's in Philemon. Love that. Question 6, family. Mephibosheth, was the lie was, in this one, C. He ate at the king's table continually. 2 Samuel chapter 9. In fact, every night. Every night he ate there. So, yeah. And now, on to today's winners on Adam's

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1: I'm Martin T. Hart. A bill to outlaw so-called conversion practices is being debated by the Northern Ireland Assembly, with the Christian Institute warning it could criminalise some conversations between pastors or parents and others. A man has been given a suspended prison sentence after abusing Christian MP Rachel Maskell over her opposition to flags being attached to lampposts in York. Residents of Piddington in Oxfordshire are holding a symbolic referendum in protest at plans to accommodate up to 1,256 male asylum seekers at a nearby former military site. And a cross-party group of MPs and peers is calling for tighter regulation of artificial intelligence amid warnings about the potential threat it could pose to humanity. That's your Premier News update.
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2: 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This is, of course, Premier Gospel. Now, my family, what's going on, people? Hope you're good. It's Tuesday, the 15th of September, 2026. It's just gone to 3 o'clock already. Wow, time has flown by so far today. What a great day we've had together so far. Let's shout out everyone playing the game in the last hour of the show. Shout out to our top... How many people in the top five? I think we've got... Yeah, so let me go through who got the right answers corrected. You know who you are, but shout out to... Let me make it in the right order. Susan and Steph and then Ketchy and Cleve and Giovanni, who are all playing the game in this day. Shout out to Giovanni. You got probably this is your lowest score, bro, I think, and the last time you played it. But you've been off school today on inset day, so maybe you're in school mode. But well done for playing today. Shout out to my brother Cleve. He ended up with 6 points with the... Hang on, 1, 2, 3, 4, 5. Yeah, 6 points, because he got 2 new bonus points. But you got 2 of them wrong, bro. Susan got 6, 7 points. Got 1 wrong, got a C. C? 3 wrong. And question 3 wrong, not 3 questions wrong. So well done, Susan. You got basically 7 points. And Ketchy the same with 7 points as well, because you got your 2 bonus points as well. And Steph got all full house. Full house today. 6 plus 2, 8 points on the board for her today. Susan's still clear at the top of the table though, but Steph is now very close behind. 54 points for Steph, 62 for Susan. Cleve's in third place. Doing good, bro. You missed a couple of days, but you're doing well. Doing well. Giovanni's in fourth place. Max and Mitchum didn't play today. She's in fifth place today, but she's our reigning champion. So I think she's taking it a bit easy this month, and I would do the same. You know, once you've won, gotta kind of try to just maintain the motivation to be a winner, haven't you? When you be the champion. Anyway, family, welcome to the show. The third hour, final hour together today. We've got a track of the week coming up very shortly. Jesus, You're My Number One by Dwayne Triumph coming up for you all week. That's on for you. And it's a great song. You're going to really, really enjoy that. Get ready for that after the next song. You'll hear that after the next song. Our track of the week is up next. Keep it locked. Welcome to Afternoons with Adam on Premier Gospel. Thank you for being here. I'm so excited to spend my Tuesday afternoon with you. Keep it locked.
3: 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We already won. Everyone clap.

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0: Hello, this is Dwayne Triumph for Triumph Productions, and you are listening to the UK's number one gospel radio station, Premier Gospel. This is your track of the week, Jesus, You're My Number One. The song was written during a time of rest and Sabbath and quite impromptu, wasn't actually planned. I decided to write this song, Jesus, You're My Number One, and dedicate it to serving and worshipping the Lord Jesus Christ.

0: hope you enjoyed your track of the week, Jesus, You're My Number One. You can keep up with me on all socials at Dwayne Triumph. You can also find me at triumphant.com. This is Premier
1: Gospel. Track of the week. Yes, family, your track of the week there with Dwayne Triumph and Jesus, You're My Number One. Family, locked into Afternoons with Adam here on Premier Gospel. Just something interesting for you, family, because I know this happens to me sometimes and I don't ever take it, on board, but I want you to listen to this, what I'll say to you next, and then see if it applies to you, right? Because sometimes you'll hear a song, particularly here on Premier Gospel, you hear a song like, oh my gosh, I remember the first time I heard this, or I remember being with the said person at a concert hearing this for the first time. And if that's happened to you today, or happened to you just with that last song a minute ago, don't keep it to yourself, family. Drop them a message and say, yo, Adam, I just heard the song we heard together at the concert we went to Fred Hammond. It was on Premier Gospel. Send them a link as well. Tell them how they can listen to it. Tell them how you listen. And let them know Premier Gospel's here to play the best and your favourite gospel music from all over the world every day, 24/7. You know, I think we take it for granted, but not everyone you know knows about Premier Gospel. I was talking to a friend yesterday, literally. I was on the way back from London in the train station. I said, I present on Premier Gospel. I was like, oh, do you? I didn't really listen to that, you know. I said, how come? I said, I didn't think it was available where I live, because they live in, funny enough, they're coming back to Birmingham on the same train as me. So yes, available in Birmingham now on DAB Plus. Just go on your phone, but also the app is there. You can listen on TuneIn, you can listen on Apple Music, you can listen on your speakers, your smart speakers. It's like, oh really? So maybe there's people around you who don't know, and you're here listening in pure luxury, just enjoying the music, and they're thinking, I wish I had that. So let them know, family, let them know they can listen to Premier Gospel all day, every day, on the different places it's available. You told you, DAB, smart speakers, the apps, the website, so much to choose from, family. I return very, very shortly, and we'll talk about some of your restarts in a minute as well. The things you're restarting this month, I have to let them go. We'll talk about that very shortly.

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Anthony Brown and Group Therapy playing on Premier Gospel with Worth. Before we heard Jonathan Reynolds and Jamal Roberts with Still. Family locked into Afternoons with Adam here on Premier Gospel. Oh, what a day so far. What a Tuesday afternoon we've had together so far. Just come up to, what, quarter past three already. Time is flying by. It's flying by. I hope you enjoyed our track of the week a little bit earlier on. We've been talking today earlier about the restarts, like things were restarting in the month of September. So many people are saying, I'll wait till January to start things again. But what are you starting again this month? Koji Dev told us she's going to restart her fitness journey. So we're looking out for that, Koji. I know you look good to me anyway, but the fitness journey, I'm looking forward to seeing you take that on. We've got Steph, who's taking on some more challenges about restarting the way she learns. She's at uni now. She's gone back to university. I think she's doing a master's and she's restarting the way she learns and taking it all on. I love that. Shout out also to Maria, who hasn't told me exactly what she's restarting, but she's got something that she wants to restart. I'm looking forward to finding out all about that. And Barbara's as well. Says you're going to restart reading the book of John. So Barbara, shout out to you. I pray that you take it on board and you do it and then come back and tell us all about what you found out in the book of John in this restart you started reading the whole book. So thank you for sharing that with me. If you have anything you're restarting in this month of your life, in this time of your life as well, particularly as we get to the end of a year, let me know on WhatsApp 0303 040111 or text 66777, starting your message with the word gospel. This is for anybody who's not waiting around, you're refusing to start in January. You're going to say, I'm doing it now. That's what this is for. So yeah, let me know, family. Next up, the one thing that you have to leave behind if you're going to try and restart something properly. You're going to have to leave behind some things, family. I'll tell you what it is after this.

playing here on Premier Gospel with Perfect. Before that, you heard Laura Ahio playing here with Table for Two. You're locked into Afternoons with Adam right here on Premier Gospel. Boy Adam Brooks in the building this Tuesday, the 15th of September, 2026. This is, of course, your boy Adam Brooks, and this is Afternoons with Adam on Premier Gospel. Today is second start day, where we've reviewed and looked at the things we need to restart in our lives, and we've named some of those things like Barberson, Maria, Akosia, and Steph all named some of their restarts. And there's one more move that we need to make if we're going to push forward truly, family. Also, shout out to Venetia, whose birthday it is today. Love that you came here today to let us know that. And also, I hope you enjoyed the song. Sending you lots of love today. Thank you for being here. Now, here's the trap, family, we get into when it comes to second starts. We carry the shame of the first failure. We want to put failure in brackets, but the first one into the second one, we carry that into it. Now, think about what we talked about earlier. Jonah could have spent the whole time in Nineveh just trying to apologize for what he did in Tarshish. Oh, my, you know, I should have come the first time. I'm so sorry. What he did in the end, he just preached the message that he was sent there to give. Now, Paul, who had a lot more to be ashamed of than any of us, right? He did so much crazy stuff in his previous life as Saul. So much crazy stuff, right? But he said, forgetting those things that are which are behind and reaching forth unto those things that, which are before, I press toward the mark. So forgetting isn't pretending it didn't happen, family. It's refusing to let it drive you. Refusing to let it be the thing that pushes or pulls you in the wrong direction. Literally, you've got to forget it. You've got to review it, learn it, and then put it in the backseat and press, like Paul said, family. That's it. Up next, family, we've got our word for the day, and we're going to pray, and we'll do that for you, and then we're going to get Cass in the building too. So keep it locked. I'll be back.

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Open here on Premier Gospel, Yahweh. Before that, DJ Haddon on Premier Gospel with Love Him Like I Do. Family, you're locked into Afternoons with Adam right here on Premier Gospel. And today, all in one sentence would be this, right? September is a second start and you don't repeat what you haven't reviewed. In other words, you make a mistake and don't get it right. So then you go back and review it and then make the next chance done with intelligence. So I'm not going to repeat things, I'm reviewing it and then I'm going to restart. Does that make sense? And here's the word I want to carry with, well, I want you to carry home with you today, family, or carry it wherever you're going this afternoon and with you into the rest of your week as well, family. Now, Philippians 3 verse 13 and 14 says, forgetting those things which are behind and reaching forth unto those things which are before, I press toward the mark of the prize of the high calling of God in Christ Jesus. The word there I love is press. Not sprint, not stroll, press. That steady pressure forward every single day. Steady is the main word there, steady. And if I try to give you this and distill it into one line for you to put on your fridge door or to put into your text message to somebody, right? I say this, you don't need January, you need today. You need today, that's it. Start, restart today. Don't just repeat.

0: of level and balance where they realize they can still continue to work, Lord. For the ones who think their second chance has already passed, I pray to God that the word will come to them the second time and that you remind us and them that your words that we speak are seeds that will be harvested in the lives of those we speak into. So Lord, I pray right now that if we speak about the thing we're going to restart, we use positive language, we use language that's affirming and language that pushes us forward, not backwards. Lord, I pray this prayer in the mighty, matchless, majestic name of our Lord and Savior Jesus Christ. Together, family, we say amen and amen. As always, thank you for that prayer, family. I hope you enjoyed that and I hope that it landed for you and pushes you to press beyond your feelings, press beyond what you know, and press beyond what you believe about the past as well, family. We've got a little bit of time left together before we head out. We're gonna get ready to prepare you for your evening ahead and then get Cass in the building. Keep it locked.
1: Hi, my name is Amin and this is my story. I grew up in a Christian home with my mum and my two brothers and sister. It got to a point, you know, as you get older, like I just grew up, it was just my mum. There was no dad. I started hanging out more. I started going outside more, hanging out with friends more and just, you know, straying from school, straying from church, straying from even my family. And then, it led to sort of me drug dealing, it led things to like armed robberies. It was like a normal sort of day-to-day thing for us. So it was just, it was a hectic lifestyle. I got a prison sentence, I went at 19, so I came out when I was 22. Do you know what, to be honest, at that time, because I was young, I saw it as just fun. Some of my friends and stuff, they ask me now, like, what is it that what's happened? What is it, what happened? I'll just tell them, like, literally, honestly, I heard the word and I chose to believe. It's enough for me to not go back to the life that I used to live before.
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0: Now, Yasha T and United Praises with Gwazi playing on Premier Gospel with No Fear. Before they heard the sound of Tasha Cobbs with No Longer a Slave. I love that, family. I pray you enjoyed that, especially the My Story part as well. We'll talk about why that song matters. It makes a big difference, family. And I pray you take away the lesson, which is you are no longer a slave to fear. That means you don't have to be afraid of starting or restarting the thing that God's laid on your heart to do. Just do it. Be like Maria, who says, I feel convicted. She's going to go and read the book of Proverbs. I love that. Please do so. Let us know what your study uncovers. I would love to hear the kind of things that you've taken away from the book that we've all read a load of times, but we kind of will miss the nuggets in there sometimes. So please come back and let us know. Just like Bob's is going to read the book of John and let us know as well. Steph, thank you for always setting me a challenge. I love it. I will make sure I have that hopefully the next time you ask for it, the song you asked for today. But I've got a song for you, and I'll play it for you as we head out in a very, very few moments' time. Family, thank you for being with me today. Thank you for choosing to spend your afternoon right here on Premier Gospel. I appreciate you. I do not take it for granted. You could be any place in the world and you choose to spend it with me, and I feel very, very blessed. Family, tomorrow from 1 o'clock, we're talking about finding your gift, the thing that you're good at that you've never thought of as a gift. We're going to talk about that tomorrow. And now your night on Premier Gospel. It's a great night, you know, family. Coming up right now, we've got the wonderful cast taking over with Gospel Drive. That's here right after me. The best in music, games, and chat. Say hello to her. Send her a wave on WhatsApp right now on 0303 040111 or text 66777 saying, yo, Cass, Midea. Let her know you're ready to keep her company through the afternoon into the evening. At 7, we've got our DJ guest mix. And then at 8 o'clock, Tuesday nights belong to DJ AB and Reggae Vibes. I can't wait for you to hear that. From dancehall music to roots and the hottest in gospel reggae from all over the world, the Caribbean, the UK. Literally, it's going to be going off in here with DJ AB. Also, if I remember, you can wind down your evening tonight and worship at 10 o'clock. Just a way to settle yourself down before you get into bed. I think it's a great way to spend your evening there. And a cozier DF is going to carry you through to a brand new day from 11 o'clock tonight. Family, be blessed. I love you. Honestly, I cannot wait to spend my day with you tomorrow again. Until next time, I love you. Gospel Driver Cass is up next. Until tomorrow, may God.
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11: I'm Martin T. Hart. There are concerns a bill to outlaw conversion practices in Northern Ireland could criminalise some conversations between parents and their children. Supporters say the legislation would protect LGBT people from harmful practices. Churches are being urged to help inform the debate over the future of the UK, after nationalist leaders in Scotland, Wales and Northern Ireland agreed to cooperate in their push for greater independence. And a record 4 million people in England and Wales are now receiving personal independence payments. A government-commissioned review has described the system as no longer fit for purpose. Catholic baptisms across Ireland have fallen by almost 30% in a decade, with falling birth rates and secularisation among the reasons given. And Cissy Graham Lynch has been nominated to become America's next ambassador for international religious freedom. And that's your news update.
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1: That song right there said, we are your instruments for the breaking of chains. And isn't that a wonderful way to see ourselves? We are instruments of God. He uses us to beautify the world, to bring light to the world, to go out, entice people into Christ. That is what he uses us to do, to bring people to him. We are his instruments. And let it never be said that he couldn't find us. Let us always be rising up our hands and saying, Lord, I'm here. I'm ready. I'm waiting to be used. Can you just use me in a positive way? Hello, how you doing? What a way to start the show. My name is Cassandra Maria. This is the Gospel Drive Show. And it is such a blessing to be here with you. We have a great few hours coming up. But before we get to all of it, I do like to hear from you. I like to know that you're there. I like to know who I'm listening to. And so send me a wave to our WhatsApp. You can say hello. You can let me know how your Monday has been in just a word. Whatever it is that you want to do, just send me a message. It makes me smile. And what I would love to do is bless you in return. I would love to either pray for you or send you a scripture of the day. We're going to do that in the next 30 minutes. But I would love to first just hear from you. How you doing? 0303 040 1111. And I will definitely endeavor to bless you in return for blessing me with your messages. Coming up, I do have your spirit charge. But first, it's Deedee Boy on your radio.

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0: 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And speaking of never losing our faith, I'm going to play for you right now your spirit charge. 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
2: Hello, my name is Andy Orson, the resident pastor of KICC Dominion Center, Accra, Ghana, and the lead pastor of KICC Churches in Ghana. And this is your spirit charge for today. Numbers chapter 9, verse 17 says, whenever the cloud was taken up from above the tabernacle, after that the children of Israel were journeying, and in the place where the cloud settled, there the children of Israel would pitch their tent. The children of Israel always found themselves under that cloud. When the cloud was taken up, they would move up. And once the cloud settled, they would be under the cloud. It is my prayer that you and I will continue to stay under the cloud of His glory. In your going in, your going out, your coming in, may you forever remain under the cloud of His glory. Don't allow any storm, anything to shift you from the glory of the Lord our God. God bless you richly.
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grace. Oh, mercy and grace. Amen. And you know what? God has really shown me in so many different ways that his mercy is always there and his grace is always there. And one of the main ways is this. So you might recognize yourself in this story. My mom raised us to be Christian. Okay, my mom has 8 children, and at one point there was 5 of us living under one roof, and she would bring us to church, she would pray with us, she bought us all Bibles, but we all got to an age where we didn't really want to go to church anymore. We didn't have a car. At one point, we didn't have a home. And so it got quite difficult to get to a church. And so we stopped going. But my mom never stopped praying for us. And as much as we all went off in our different ways, when I got to the age of 21, I came back to Christ. I felt his call and I went back to him. And a really beautiful thing happened this weekend. My brother, he came to my house and he was wearing some trousers and some shoes and just looked very smart. And I said, bro, you're not really smart. And he says, yeah, I've just come from church. Now, I want you to take a moment, right? My brother has had such a difficult 10 years. He's been in and out of hospital. He's had a lot of mental health conditions. He's converted to Islam. He's done all kinds of things. And he turned up to my house and says, Cass, I've been at church. And it just reminded me of the fact that Jesus is always there, that even when I walked back to Christ after 10 years of just doing what I wanted to do and I never had any convictions and I was just living my life, he had his arms wide open. And when my brother said, I have gone back to church and I'm just asking questions at this point, I recognized that and I said, Lord, you're doing it again. Thank you so much. And maybe that's you right now. Maybe you're just in a place where you're starting to get back to Christ. Well, I want to encourage you and say, listen, God is always going to be there. Even if you're just dipping your toe in and you're asking questions, he's always going to be there. He's never going to let you go. You've never gone too far out that God is going to just leave you alone. That's never, ever going to happen. And it's also an encouragement in case there's someone in your world who you think they've gone too far. They haven't. They absolutely haven't. God can always reach down and touch them and give them something to pull them back. Whew, hallelujah. Can I get an amen? You're listening to myself, Cassandra Maria. Your scriptures and your prayers are coming up right after this.

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1: Yes, that's me. Wake up, it's a new day. Join me every weekday morning from 7 a.m. I've got great inspirational music. I'm talking reggae. What do you do when you're in a situation on your wife? Hip hop, Afrobeat. Tunes and lots more, plus beer jokes, current affairs discussions, interviews with your favourite gospel artists, the biggest UK gospel DJs. Hot Pot Porry! Wait, what? Tola, what do you mean Hot Pot Porry?
2: Well, I mean, basically, you've got so many things on the show, you might as well call it Hot Pot Porry, and I think that's appropriate.
1: Hot Porridge Massive. 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
1: Okay.
2: When you see what God's doing in this, it will be worth it.
0: I mean, family, how else do you want to start your day?

When was Anthony Hamilton, Dave Hollister, we the friend of mine, playing for you right here on Premier Gospel. You're here with myself, Cassandra Maria. Welcome if you're just joining me, and I want to share some Bible with you right now. So I did say, if you send me a wave, will you say hello, will you drop me a message? I want to share with you a scripture, and I had a message come through from the wonderful Cleve, who said, Wagwan, my sister. To be fair, no, he said, Wagwan, me sister. But I am learning Patois, so I said my. Cleve, your verse of the day is this, Matthew 5:3, blessed are the poor in spirit, for theirs is the kingdom of heaven. Blessed are the poor in spirit, for theirs is the kingdom of heaven. And I think that's a really wonderful scripture. It's a scripture that just reminds us of what it is to actually be blessed, what it is to be blessed. I had a message through from Sheila. Sheila says, thank you for sharing your testimony. You encouraged me. I pray your brother is touched by God. And that is off the back of, I shared that my brother came up on the weekend and said he had gone to church, and I was really, really shocked. So yes, we are praying for him. We are giving him over to God, and we're asking that God just does all he wants to do with him. And Sheila, I'm going to read for you a scripture as well, and it is about love. It's 1 Corinthians 13:6-7. Love does not delight in evil, but rejoices with the truth. It always protects, always trusts, always hopes, always perseveres. A wonderful reminder of what love is. And as we know, God is love, and so that is what God is saying he does for us. He protects us, he makes us more hopeful, he persevere, he trusts. That is what it is to be loving, and that is what it is to be loved by God. Now I'm going to let you into a little secret. We have listeners all over the world. And I'm going to let you know some of the top places. And I want to hear from you if you are

Tab Worship with We Are Rising, playing for you right here on Premier Gospel. And before that, we had All Over the World with DJ Shuns and Perry in Christ. And speaking of all over the world, we actually have listeners literally all over the world right now. Should I tell you some of the places that people are listening in? So right now, the top place that you are tuned in from is Croydon. Yes, if you're in Croydon, give me a wave. Manchester, we have people in Brent, we have people in Newham. Country-wise, though, so right this second, we have people listening in Guyana, in Canada, in the United States of America, in Brazil, in Kenya. Listen, we have so many people from all over the world. And if you are in one of those places, I would absolutely love to hear from you. And I would love to hear how you came across Premier Gospel, especially if you're in Guyana, especially if you are in the United States. We do have a WhatsApp number, 0303-040-1111. How did you come across us? And can you tell someone else in your country about us so we can spread the word? You are locked into the Gospel Drive Show, and Sheila said that she is waiting for the riddle today, and it is coming up in the 5 o'clock hour. It is. I am going to find a really tough one. I'm not going to lie. I'm going to find a hard one because I feel like you've had it easy. So we're going to get into it right now. Though it's E. Daniels with I Really Love You.

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Woo! Nothing else on your radio. Nothing else. Nothing else. Nothing else. Listen, if you liked that song, can I ask you to do a favour? I want you to tell someone about Premier Gospel. I want you to let them know where they can find all this goodness that we have on the station. Tell a friend. Send the link to somebody. 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Whatever it may be, just let them know that this station exists. We are here and we are proud to be believers. Play next. It's Fred Haddon.

0: 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You're here with myself, Cassandra Maria. 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
16: I'm Martin T. Hart. Cissy Graham Lynch has been nominated to become America's next Ambassador for International Religious Freedom. The Religious Freedom Institute has welcomed the move amid concerns about religious persecution worldwide. Northern Ireland Assembly members are debating plans to ban sexuality and gender conversion practices. Supporters say the bill will protect LGBT people, while the Christian Institute warns it could criminalise some conversations involving pastors and parents. A Christian think tank says another Scottish independence referendum remains a long way off, despite First Minister John Swinney pushing for another vote within 5 years. And residents in Piddington, Oxfordshire, are holding a symbolic referendum on leaving the UK themselves in protest at plans to accommodate more than 1,200 male asylum seekers nearby. That's your Premier News Update.
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1: Good afternoon. How you doing? This is the Gospel Drive Show. It's just gone 5 o'clock. It's the 15th of September. Welcome if you're just joining me. We're going to get into our daily game where we're going to shake off the stresses of the day together. Yes, I have a praise puzzle locked and loaded. But right now, I'm going to play this. This is Karen Clark Sheard with I'll Be Right There on your 8.

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0: It is such a blessing to have you here with me, you know. Welcome if you just join in. It's the 15th of September. It's just gone 10, well, it's coming up to 10 minutes past 5. And we're going to get into our daily game. It is called the Praise Puzzle. And it's a game that I like to use to have a little bit of fun. We've done some praying. We've done some worshipping. And now it's time to get confused.

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1: 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What's up, family? This is Marvin Sapp.
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on Adam's show. And it really, it had me dead seeing, you know. You're here with myself, Cassandra Maria. We're playing our praise puzzle. This is Gospel Drive. So I have a riddle today, right, that I think is really, really, really tough. And we're going to find out if it is tough. But when I saw the answer, I was like, oh, that's a good one. That's a good one. So here is your riddle of the day. I grow longer the more you walk, yet I have no feet. I remember everything you say, yet I cannot speak. If you try to delete me, I only hide out of sight. What am I? Now, I think that's really, really hard, you know, but once you know the answer, it makes all the sense in the world. I grow longer the more you walk, yet I have no feet. I remember everything you say, yet I cannot speak. If you try to delete me, I only hide out of sight. Do you know what it is? 0303 040 1111.

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0: 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Before that, James Fortune within the room. You're listening to the Gospel Drive show. We are doing our praise puzzle.
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0: So we're doing it in the middle of the day, and I'm going to give you one more chance to give me your answers, because you may have just tuned in. If you have, then you've come for a very exciting time. We are doing the riddle of the day, and today's riddle is this. I grow longer the more you walk, yet I have no feet. I remember everything you say, yet I cannot speak. If you try to delete me, I only hide out of sight. What am I? Now, a little clue for you. This is something that a majority of people in the world have, okay? Especially if you live with a smartphone or a laptop, this is something that you definitely will have somewhere. If you've got a social media profile, you have this. I'm giving away way too much. I'm going to read it again, and then I want your answers. 0303-040-1111 is the number you can add on WhatsApp. I grow longer the more you walk, yet I have no feet. I remember everything you say, yet I cannot speak. If you try to delete me, I only hide out of sight. What am I? You've got 6 minutes to send me your answers.

The thing about this kind of song is you can diss to it and you can diss to it. No matter what mood you're in, there's always benefit for you.

0: with Tinami Keys with Gaze Baba. That is called Benefit, playing for you on Premier Gospel. You're here with myself, Cassandra Maria, and it is time right now to get the answer to today's praise gospel.
1: This is Gospel Drive.
0: Now, I actually thought today's riddle was really, really tough. It was this. I grow longer the more you walk, yet I have no feet. I remember everything you say, yet I cannot speak. If you try to delete me, I only hide out of sight. What am I? And the answer was, of course, I say of course like it was easy, but you know what? Some people did get it. The answer was a digital footprint. Yes, the clues that I gave, if you've got a smart

Anthony Evans with Greater Is He on your radio. Before that, Nia Allen with Jordan Armstrong. Sunshine, you're locked in listening to myself, Cassandra Maria. Welcome if you're just joining me. It's always a blessing to have you here with me. We're taking it through until 7 p.m. and it's going to be a really wonderful, wonderful afternoon here with myself, Cassandra Maria, because we do have prayers coming up and we have your track of the week and your spirit charge. And in case you don't know what those things are, all you need to know about them is that they are going to bless you. That's all you need to know. And if you feel as though you just want to be blessed this afternoon, then this is, as always, the place to be. This next song, I think, is such a blessing because it reminds us of who our Jesus is.

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0: Vic Lucas with Lady Audrey. That is called Thank You God. Amen. Christopher Wright, Avian Blackman before that one.
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0: It is wonderful to be here with you on this very lovely Tuesday afternoon. It's coming up to 6 o'clock. You're locked in listening to myself, Cassandra Maria, and we do have our evening prayers on the way. And we also have your track of the week and Spirit Charge. So if you missed them earlier, don't worry. They are on the way and they are definitely going to bless you. Don't go anywhere.

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8: I'm Martin T. Hart. Cissy Graham-Lynch has been nominated to become America's next Ambassador for International Religious Freedom. The Religious Freedom Institute has welcomed the move amid concerns about religious persecution worldwide. Northern Ireland Assembly members are debating plans to ban sexuality and gender conversion practices. Supporters say the bill will protect LGBT people, while the Christian Institute warns it could criminalise some conversations involving pastors and parents. A Christian think tank says another Scottish independence referendum remains a long way off, despite First Minister John Swinney pushing for another vote within 5 years. And residents in Piddington, Oxfordshire, are holding a symbolic referendum on leaving the UK themselves in protest at plans to accommodate more than 1,200 male asylum seekers nearby. That's your Premier News update.
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0: 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Amen. And he reigns and he always, always will. You're locked in listening to the Gospel Drive Show. Let it be known.
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0: Do you know what? I went through a period of time where I absolutely loved that song, you know. You know when you listen to a song constantly on repeat? That one right there, I had it on repeat for weeks. It just was such a wonderful song. You're locked in listening to myself, Cassandra Maria. Welcome, if you're just joining me. It's always a blessing to have you here. Coming up, I do have your spirit charge, but before that, it's your track of the week right after this.

Premier Gospel. Track of the week. Hello, my name is Dwayne Triumph for Triumph Productions, and you are kicking it with Cassandra Maria on Premier Gospel. This is your track of the week, Jesus, You're My Number One. The song was written during a time of rest and Sabbath and quite impromptu, wasn't actually planned. I decided to write this song, Jesus, You're My Number One, and dedicate it to serving and worshiping the Lord Jesus Christ.

0: hope you enjoyed your track of the week, Jesus, You're My Number One. You can keep up with me on all socials at Dwayne Triumph. 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

0: 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Listen, if you ask me if I'm ready for the miracles, the answer is always yes. I am ready, Lord. Hello, hi, how are you doing? This is the Gospel Drive Show with myself, Cassandra Maria. And I want to bless you now. I want to bless you with a word, not from me, but from a really wonderful man who is with us all week to do our Spirit Charge. 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
2: Hello, my name is Andy Orson, the resident pastor of KICC Dominion Center, Accra, Ghana, and the lead pastor of KICC Churches in Ghana. And this is your Spirit Charge for today. Numbers chapter 9, verse 17 says, whenever the cloud was taken up from above the tabernacle, after that the children of Israel were journeying, and in the place where the cloud settled, there the children of Israel would pitch their tent. The children of Israel always found themselves under that cloud. When the cloud was taken up, they would move up. And once the cloud settled, they would be under the cloud. It is my prayer that you and I will continue to stay under the cloud of His glory. In your going in, your going out, your coming in, may you forever remain under the cloud of His glory. Don't allow any storm, anything to shift you from the glory of the Lord our God. God bless you richly.
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0: Calling Joy, Toby, Kofi, Marsha, Mercy, Peace, Tolu, Olu, Daniel, Leroy, Samuel, and Karen. I know it's been a while. It's time to come home.

Sunday with Take Over Me playing for you right here on Premier Gospel. Before that, Ricky Dillard with New G. You're locked in with myself, Cassandra Maria. And did you know that for £25, you could see the wonderful Michael W. Smith, Nikki Gumbel, and the Celtic Worship crew? Well, you can. And it is all the way in Glasgow, the 1st of October. It is called The Revival. And it's got to be such a wonderful event, such a wonderful evening, where if you just feel like you want to be around Christians outside of where you are right now, you just want to spend some time in Him, then what I would do is I would encourage you to visit therevival.scot, because right there is where you can find all information about this really wonderful event. Therevival.scot. Check it out. Coming up, we're going to be praying together.

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1: 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I'm talking reggae, what do you do when you're in a situation, hip hop, afrobeat, choir tunes, and lots more, plus beer jokes, current affairs discussions, interviews with your favourite gospel artists, the biggest UK gospel DJs. Hot Pot Porry! Wait, what? Tala, what do you mean Hot Pot Porry?
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Israel J. Allen with Seth and a new thing that is called Bless My Soul, playing for you right here on Premier Gospel. Before that, T-Babs, Genj with Natalie Okri and Still Blessed Music, Chosen. This is the Gospel Drive Show, and we're going to pray in about 10 minutes. Well, 5 minutes, actually, less than 10 minutes. And today's prayer, I would love to have specific people in mind. And I'm going to tell you why. So this weekend, and I shared this earlier on in the show, my brother, right, I've got two younger brothers. I've got 7 siblings altogether, right? So I've got four older sisters, 1 younger sister, 2 younger brothers. And my younger brother, one of them, he came up to my house on the weekends, on Sunday, in fact, and he looked really smart. And I said, bro, where you been? You look really smart with your brown shoes and your trousers. And he said, you know what, Cass, I've been to church. Now, you might be sitting there thinking, well, why is that such a big deal? My brother, for the last 10 years, has had so many mental health issues. He's been in and out of hospital. He wouldn't mind me telling you. He's honestly battled some real big things. And he even turned Muslim for a period of time. He converted to Islam. He did the whole thing. He was not living a life in Christ. And when he showed up to my house and said he's been to church, I was floored. I didn't get too excited because he said, Cass, I'm just going and I'm asking questions. I was invited there and I'm enjoying it. But he said, I'm not committing to anything. My mom did raise us Christian, but you know, some of my siblings, they've gone off in different ways. And he chose Islam a few years ago, but now he seems to be coming back and asking questions about Jesus. And

on your radio. Before that, it was Still Shady with the Anthem Choir, Lift Your Name. You're here with myself, Cassandra Maria, and we're going to pray now. Now, I shared earlier that my brother this weekend, after years of searching for meaning in life and having some really heavy issues in his mental health, he's kind of coming back to Christ a little bit. He said that he visited church this weekend and he's been going for the past few weeks. And I just want to pray for people.

or who may be on a similar journey. So please get yourself in mind, or get that person in mind. I want you to imagine that person in your world, that you look at them and you think, oh, I would love for you to know Jesus. I would love for you to know him. Who is that person for you? Let's pray. Lord, there are people right now who need you. There are people right now who we just want to know you. And we're praying, God, we are absolutely praying that you can reach down and touch that person, that you can reach down and just put your hand on them. Lord, whether it's that they just attend a church for a couple of weeks and it changes their whole life, or whether it's that they start serving in ministry, they have a whole 360, whatever it is, Lord, we're just putting that person before you and we're asking that you can just touch them. If they're seeking, Lord, give them the answers. If they're looking and they're questioning, come alongside them. And even if they decide to walk away from this whole thing, Lord, let them not be the same. Let them be changed. Let them meet people that are going to see how amazing you are, Lord. Let them meet the right Christians who are really going to show them how incredible you are, that you are a loving God, that you are the light of the world, that there is no judgment or condemnation in you. Let them not be fearful. Let them not have their past hurts weigh them down. Let them come to Christ in a new way, in a fresh way, Lord. Let their eyes be opened. Let them have a fresh revelation of who you are, in the name of Jesus. Amen. Amen. Amen. Amen. I'm praying, and I'm going to keep on praying for those people in your life and mine. Play next. It's Travis.

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And Premier's AJ Gomez takes us inside his extraordinary mission to smuggle Bibles across a North African border. 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

0: Kofi Darty with NK Divine, that is called Yahweh. Before that, it was Travis Green with Intentional. You're here with myself, Cassandra Maria. And you know what? That is it from me.
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0: Yes, indeed. Thank you very much for joining me. It's been a blessing. It's been a pleasure being here with you until 7 p.m. I'm going to get out of here because we have a great lineup coming up right here on Premier Gospel. We do have, right after me, a wonderful, wonderful DJ. Then you've got DJ AB with the Reggae Vibe Show. He's here from 8. And then you've got a whole hour to wind down and worship with some of the best worship music just to send to yourself before you go to your dreamland. And if you're going to stay up with us, don't worry, Akosua DF is in the hot seat with the Gospel Tonight show, and then you've got Overnights with Moiwa. So it's a wonderful, wonderful afternoon. Not afternoon, what time is it? It's evening. Wonderful evening right here on Premier Gospel. I will be back on your radio, same time, same place. Until then, God bless.

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Welcome to the show. It's DJ AB with another reggae vibe show. Started off with Lukey D, Nothing But Prayer. I was just there thinking while I'm listening to that song there, expressing my gratitude for life, health and blessings. Prayer is the key. Without prayer, we can't go further. It's DJ AB with a reggae vibe show. I've got plenty lined up for you on this part of the show. Don't forget you can get me on DAB London, DAB Birmingham. 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It's DJ AB with the Reggae Vibe Show. It's got to be Premier Gospel, the voice of UK Gospel.

Oh boy, what a tune, sweet man. Prince Midas, There's a Barn in Gideon. Hey! Then it was DJ Wells, Nobody But You, Nobody But You, God. And then before that, it was Josie, Who God Says I Am. Watch out for her brand new album, I'm telling you, Josie. She is touring the Caribbean and she's enjoying herself. Watch out for much, much, much, much more from her. She's got her album coming out, so keep tuning to Premier Gospel, the voice of UK gospel, with DJ AB with the Reggae Vibe Show. I've got, what have I got lined up for you this week? I got the second part of the show. It's definitely taking you to church in reggae style. If you know those beautiful, wonderful church songs, listen to them right here in reggae style. Premier Gospel, the voice of UK gospel.

Definitely got to be Nadia Maria with Peace Like a River. Oh boy, you know, you just get them days where you just want that peace. You just want that peace. Be still, be still. Monty G with The Best Days. That's when you just want one of them days where you just get your best days. It's got to be DJ AB with The Reggae Vibe Show right here. Finish off this part of the show, like I said, it's got to be J. Cole Music with Bless. Second part of the show, it's definitely, I'm going to take you to church in reggae style. You know these songs, you sing along. It's definitely got to be The Reggae Vibes right here. Like I said, second part of the show, I've definitely got reggae worship. If you like your songs like Friend of God, Through It All, I Give Myself Away, How Great Is Our God, The Power of Your Love, Shout to the Lord, Ancients of Day. Second part of the show, it's definitely reggae worship right here, where we just spice it up a little bit in reggae vibe style right here with DJ AB. And remember, it's Premier Gospel, the voice of UK gospel. Let's worship. Let's lift up our hands, a holy name, in the mighty name of Jesus.

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1: Hello, my name is Andy Orson, the resident pastor of KICC Dominion Center, Accra, Ghana, and the lead pastor of KICC Churches in Ghana. And this is your Spirit Charge for today. Numbers chapter 9, verse 17 says, whenever the cloud was taken up from above the tabernacle, after that the children of Israel were journeying, and in the place where the cloud settled, there the children of Israel would pitch their tent. The children of Israel always found themselves under that cloud. When the cloud was taken up, they would move up, and once the cloud settled, they would be under the cloud. It is my prayer that you and I will continue to stay under the cloud of His glory. In your going in, your going out, your coming in, may you forever remain under the cloud of His glory. Don't allow any storm, anything to shift you from the glory of the Lord our God. God bless you richly.
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3: 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My name is Theo Manderson, and Akwaba to the Theo Manderson Show. 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Ciao.
4: Can we praise him to this? Is that all right?

definitely got to be it's definitely got to be Pastor Junior Tucker with Ancients of Days, originally done by Ron Canale way back in the day. You know, sometimes some of these worship songs remind me, DJs, listen to this. I think church had pull-ups before the DJs had pull-ups. Because back in the day, a church song would go on and on and on and on and on. But they'd love it. They'd love it. They'd love it. You know? I think that's where DJs originally got their pull-ups from. Because church songs, songs like this in church, they would just pull it up. Not pull it up, they just do it again. Sing it again, sing it again, sing it again. It's DJ AV with the Reggae Vibe Show. Let's worship, let's talking and more music. Let's worship in the mighty name of Jesus. It's Premier Gospel, the voice of UK gospel. I think that's where DJs really originally got their

Definitely worship time in reggae style right here on DJ AB's Reggae Vibe Show. It's got a bit of a band called Ruben Heights, I Give Myself Away. Cora Russell with The Power of Your Love. And then before that, it's definitely got to be Sisters of One, Shout to the Lord, originally done by Hillsong's Darlene Check. Oh boy, what a way to worship right here on DJ AB's Reggae Vibe Show. Premier Gospel, the voice of UK gospel. Let's carry on worshipping in reggae style, lifting up the name of Jesus. I'm just going to do what a pastor would normally do. A pastor would just say, carry on, carry on, carry on worship, lift up the name of Jesus. You got Dan Roll coming up, Friends of God. You got V-Mac, Through It All. And then you got Sherwin Gardner for this part of the show. How great is our God. It's DJ AB's Reggae Vibe Show, worship style, this part of the show. Next part of the show is definitely rhythms. I'm going to give you some rhythms. And like I say, it comes like testimony. Everybody's got something to say. Lift up the name of mighty Jesus. Same rhythm, different artists. Premier Gospel, the voice of UK gospel.

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Definitely got to be the man called Bitty McLean. Blessings by the Score. We all need that blessing. We all need that blessing right here on DJ AB's Reggae Vibe Show. Like I said, this part of the show is definitely the rhythm part of the show. Like I said, I gave you the worship part. Oh God, we lifted up the name of Jesus high when it comes to reggae gospel worship right here on DJ AB's Reggae Vibe Show. Now this is the rhythm part of the show. Yeah, definitely. Let's do this right here on Premier Gospel, the voice of UK gospel.

definitely got to be that well-known rhythm. It's definitely got to be that well-known rhythm known all over the world. And it's got to be the one called Bex from L-O-N-D-O-N, London. That's the big city right here in the UK. And before that, it's definitely got to be the man called Lighty from the second biggest city right here in the UK with Amazing Grace. Like I say, everybody's got something to say. Very special. Lifting up the name of Mighty Jesus right here on DJ AB's Reggae Vibe Show. And it's definitely, it's got to be Premier Gospel, the voice of UK gospel, giving you the best in reggae gospel right here from out of the UK. Premier Gospel, the voice of UK gospel.

Definitely got to be the Hill and Gully Ride the Rhythm. I'm telling you, there's about, I have lost count of how many artists are on this rhythm. Yeah, and today I've just touched 1, 2, 3, 4 artists. Yup, Mick Radix, me nah go worry. The Anointing Veil, Rock and Come In, Jadat. You definitely better clean up your act. And Omari with God Is Good. God Is Good, DJ AV's Reggae Vibe Show, and it's definitely gotta be. Hey, definitely gotta be Premier Gospel, the voice of UK Gospel. And don't forget, you can get me on DAB London, DAB Birmingham. 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Premier Gospel, the voice of UK Gospel. Just to finish off this section of the show, like I said, it's the last part of the rhythm. It's definitely got to be the long time rhythm. Long time rhythm. Right here on DJ AB's Reggae Vibe Show. What are the artists? It's got to be the long time rhythm with Spanner Banner Solidarity. And it's got to be the man called Troy Anthony with Working Hard. If you don't work, you don't get paid. It's DJ AB's Reggae Vibe Show. And like I said, the next part of the show, I'm just going to finish it off. It's the last part of Reggae Vibe Show right here with DJ AB on Premier Gospel, the voice of UK Gospel. I remember every week you get worship style, you get rhythm style, you get dancehall style, you get all kinds of style. 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Reggae Vibes, Premier Gospel, the voice of UK Gospel. 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

0: You gotta be the one call. I'm loving this one. Donald Anderson, me now backslide. You know, people make up all kinds of excuses. They make up all kinds of excuses. Somebody hurts them in church and they say they're not coming back. But do you know 9 times out of 10, people go to the club and people hurt them. They're back there next week. And we get a little chip on our shoulder in church sometimes. And we says, I'm not coming back. Here's what she's saying. Donald Anderson, she now backslide. It don't matter what happened. I remember it's DJ AB. I'm taking you all around the world. It's DAB London, the DAB Birmingham, and the website Premier Plus. 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It's DJ AB with a reggae vibe show. Oh, Premier Gospel, the voice of UK Gospel.
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2: Maybe the one called Hayden Billings and Junior Dynamite. Gonna be me. You know, sometimes you get to speak to some of these artists, they're not even in the country where they're living. Big shout to Hayden Billings, he's right now in Canada studying, and it's got to be the award winning Anika Stewart with Push On Through. She's carry on pushing on through. Brand new from Karen Diamond featuring DAJ. It's a beautiful and wonderful song. I tell you, if you haven't checked that out, check that out. Karen Diamond featuring DAJ. I want to know you. And she's just telling him all. You want to know me? Know Jesus first. It's DJ AB with the Reggae Vibe Show. 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

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I hope you're enjoying yourself as well. And don't forget, you can catch me right here, same time. 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I take you to Trinidad and Tobago, Bahamas, Guyana, Bermuda, Jamaica, Belize, Costa Rica, and can't forget the one and only, it's got to be the UK, definitely. Right here for DJ AB with the Reggae Vibe Show. Damian Francis with What a Bam Bam, Real Image with Shelly, and Covenant Servant, Daughters of Zion, right here. And I got plenty more for you to listen to in the coming weeks. It's coming to that time of the year, you know, when you have to get your top 10 or your top 50 or take out the best out of the best. And I say, everything I play is the best. 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Remember, it's Premier Gospel, the voice of UK gospel. Like I said, you've had a full pack show today. You've had tracks from Lukey D, Josie, DJ Wells, Prince Midas, Monty G, Sisters of One, Ruben Hyde, Shering Gardner, Omari, Spanner Banner, wow, award-winning artist Anika Stewart, Covenant Servant, Real Image. And I finished off the show with Marcia Ozaya. You got a good thing going right here. It's DJ AB with the Reggae Vibe Show on Premier Gospel, the voice of UK gospel.

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1: 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I'm talking reggae, hip hop, Afrobeats, choir tunes, and lots more, plus beer jokes, current affairs discussions, interviews with your favourite gospel artists, the biggest UK gospel DJs. Hot Pot Porry! Wait, what? Tala, what do you mean Hot Pot Porry?
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He is our best friend. What a friend we have in Jesus. All of our sins and griefs to bear. What a privilege to carry everything. It's a couple of minutes after 11 o'clock. Good evening. Happy Tuesday. It's Tuesday, the 15th of September. You're locked into the Gospel Tonight show here on Premier Gospel and Premier Christian Radio with moi, courtesy of DF. Ebony Baskins, best friend, kicking things off for us. And now I've got some Doe and Israel Houghton. This is Shiloh.

0: was nominated for a MOBO Award this year in the category Best Gospel Act alongside Anatoria, Faith Child, Sunday. Who else was in that category? Oh, DC3. And the winner was DC3. Fam, we've got a scripture for the hour coming up shortly.
1: Live and he loved me. 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Die and he saved me. That's the death. Buried, he carried my sins far away. But he didn't stop there rising. He justified me. Yeah, God, free me. Free me forever. But one day, he's coming back. Oh, y'all don't know this.

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Declaration of deliverance there from Essence Nate, and it's time for us to get into the Word of God. So 1 John chapter 4 verse 16 happens to be our scripture for this hour. And we have known and believed the love that God has for us. God is love, and he who abides in love abides in God and God in him.

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You know, this song is called Gaps, and I don't know why. Absolutely random. You know what comes to mind? Mind the gap. You know when you get to the train stations and you hear that voice? Mind the gap. But no, this song wasn't asking you to mind the gap. Something there from Chandler Moore and Holland Plain on Gospel Tonight here on Premier Gospel and Premier Christian Radio. And family, got some really exciting news for you. If you love Michael W. Smith, guess what? He's going to be here. Well, not in London. He's going to be in Glasgow on the 1st of October at Glasgow's SEC Armadillo. It is going to be such a phenomenal time. Nikki Gumbel is going to be speaking and Celtic Worship are also going to be leading worship. The event is a revival in Glasgow and your premier is very proud to be one of the official media partners. To find out more about the event, to get your ticket, the tickets are £25, which is an absolute steal. Family, head over to therevival.scot.

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Keith Wonderboy Johnson's He Made a Way, and I would love to hear your He Made a Way story. 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I absolutely, absolutely, absolutely want to hear from you. WhatsApp me 0303 040 1111.

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2: Now the whole world had one language and a common speech. As people moved eastward, they found a plain in Shinar and settled there. They said to each other, "Come, let's make bricks and bake them thoroughly." They used brick instead of stone and tar for mortar. Then they said, "Come, let us build ourselves a city with a tower that reaches to the heavens, so that we may make a name for ourselves. Otherwise, we will be scattered over the face of the whole earth." But the Lord came down to see the city and the tower the people were building. The Lord said, "If as one people speaking one language, they've begun to do this, then nothing they plan to do will be impossible for them. Come, let us go down and confuse their language so they will not understand each other." So the Lord scattered them from there over all the earth, and they stopped building the city. That is why it was called Babel, because there the Lord confused the language of the whole world. From there, the Lord scattered them over the face of the whole earth.

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1: Fam, the clock has struck 12, a couple of minutes after midnight, and that means it is a brand new day. Welcome to this day. With brand new days come brand new mercies, God's goodness, his love. And we want to just take a moment, just pause and just say thank you, Lord. Father, we thank you for this day, Lord. We thank you because you have given us the grace, Lord. You have favored us to see this day. And God, we don't take it lightly. We do not take it for granted at all that, Lord, your goodness continues to chase hard after us. Lord, we know that today you are going to perfect every single thing concerning us. God, we know you're going to go ahead of us, make every single crooked path straight. Lord, we pray that today, wherever we find ourselves, Lord, we will be salt, we will be light, oh God. We'll be true reflections of you right here on planet Earth. And Father, I just pray that, Lord, today you'd grant us the deepest desires of our heart in accordance with your perfect will for our lives, God. We exalt your most excellent name and we say that, Lord, you're worthy.

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1: Yes, that's me. Wake up, it's a new day. 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I'm talking reggae. What do you do when you're in a situation when you're hip hop, Afrobeat. Tunes and lots more, plus beer jokes, current affairs discussions, interviews with your favourite gospel artists, the biggest UK gospel DJs. Hot Pot Porry! Wait, what? Tola, what do you mean Hot Pot Porry?
2: Well, I mean, basically, you've got so many things on the show, you might as well call it Hot Pot Porry, and I think that's appropriate.
1: Hot Porridge Massive. Oh, Lord, this guy.

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Family, you are worth it. Because of you, God sent his only begotten son to leave glory, to come all the way to Calvary, and to pay a gruesome, painful, gory death that you might be reconciled back to him. And I pray that today, if you hear the voice of the Lord and you're not in covenant relationship with him, I just pray that you would just open up your heart, even as he tugs at your heartstrings. I pray that today will be the day of salvation in your house.

man must be delusional if they think they compete with the Almighty. 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When I pray, he answers me. Every battle, he fights for me.

Amen there. Family, it's almost 25 minutes past midnight and I want us to get into the word. I've got another scripture for you and it's taken from Corinthians chapter 12 verses 14 to 21. For the body does not consist of one member but of many. If the foot should say, because I'm not a hand, I do not belong to the body, that would not make it any less a part of the body. And if the ear should say, because I'm not an eye, I do not belong to the body, that would not make it any less a part of the body. If the whole body were an eye, where would be the sense of hearing? If the whole body were an ear, where would be the sense of smell? But as it is, God arranged the members in the body, each one of them as he chose. If all were a single member, where would be the body? Where would the body be? As it is, there are many parts, yet one body.

0: Minister Tabs Talk Truth. And I remember, family, a couple of years ago at the Premier Gospel Awards, he performed. That was my very first time seeing him live. I was sitting next to Lady T, and I remember thinking, yo, is he going to crowd surf or what? Because he was hopping and jumping and bopping into the crowd from the stage, bouncing from the stage to the crowd. At some point, he grabbed Pastor Mike White, and I remember thinking to myself, I really do hope that they know each other personally, because imagine, like, literally just randomly grabbing Pastor Mike White. Oh, Minister Taff is such an incredible live performer. And family, if that song by Minister Taff really blessed you, if you love it, why don't you tell a friend about Minister Taff? Tell them to check out his music. Tell them that you heard his music here on Premier Gospel, and they ought to check him out.
1: 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We got a message to encourage you and let you know that no matter what you're going through, there's still glory coming. And

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I'm pastor and author Tom Nelson, and in my new podcast, God's Work, we're going to completely change how you think about your job. 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

The Chukadan and Voices of Unity's Chainbreaker 2.5 family, bringing us to about 20 minutes to 1 a.m, which means I've got less than half an hour to the end of the show. But I will always make time to encourage you. I will always make time to lift your spirits and stir you. Even if I've got just 5 minutes, I will always make sure I squeeze in a word of encouragement. Today, I want to talk about waiting. I know it's really hard to wait. And I dare say many of us are probably in a season of waiting. Maybe we're waiting on a prayer to be answered today. Maybe you're waiting and praying for a job, a healing, a breakthrough. Maybe even praying and waiting for months and months on end. I know so many couples who have been believing God for the fruit of the womb for decades. I know waiting is hard, but waiting on God is never ever time wasted. Isaiah 40:31 says, "Those who wait on the Lord shall renew their strength. They shall mount up with wings like eagles." God isn't ignoring you during the delay. No, He's preparing you. He's strengthening your trust. His timing is always perfect. Never early, never late. You know, Sarah Jakes Roberts and the Woman Evolve team have a song called "On Time God." He's an on time God. Keep believing. Keep praying and don't give up right before your miracle. I want you to trust the process.

0: Millionaire's rotation there. And family, you know something, it's no big deal if you wear your natural Afro hair. It really isn't. So yesterday was actually World Afro Day, a global movement celebrating naturally Afro-textured hair and combating hair discrimination. I don't know about you, but sometimes I do feel just a little bit embarrassed when I wear my natural hair out to work, especially, you know, in the corporate world, everyone's hair is sleek and straight. Sometimes you're walking with Afros like, ooh, all right. But we are celebrating, I know we're a day late, but we're still celebrating World Afro Hair Day. And I want to share excerpts from a conversation that Paige Lewin, who is a natural hair advocate, I mean, she rocks her natural hair. She had a convo with Belinda a while back. I want to share excerpts from that conversation.
1: Honestly, it's so profound that I even struggle sometimes to put it into words. What happened was, I was still in corporate and I spent a year from 2023 doing my podcast, Texture Talks. Reason being, I didn't understand my hair and I wanted to, and the internet was leading me astray. The influencers made everything look nice and easy and pretty up. And I said, well, why do you look like that? And I'm greasy and confused in my bathroom. My Bantu knots don't look like that. And I said, it can't just be me that's struggling like this. But nobody's being honest. Somebody's lying. So I thought, okay, let me do a podcast so that I can learn at the same time that you're learning, right? Because it can't just be me. So let me share the information as I'm finding it out. And that way we can learn from people that have life experience, but also real professionals. That was my thing. I wanted to integrate the trichologists and the dermatologists and the scalp professionals, because the influencers, as great as it was at the time, you know, I remember when YouTube blew up. That was great. But now some of the advice is wrong. Scientifically, it's incorrect. You're leading people astray. Okay. So we need to try and bring the professionals back into the fray. So I did that for a year. And then I went through something personally at the same time where I didn't want to do the same things I was doing. I didn't want to party in the same way. I didn't want to go out with my friends. I didn't want to go to the festivals. I didn't want to do any of the things that I once deemed as fun. It was so random. I can't even tell you. Even I was on dating apps.

0: And that was literally draining the lifeblood out of me because people's sons were acting crazy. And I was like, oh no, that I can't do it. So I deleted all the apps. I actually explicitly asked my friends to take me out the groups I was in, and they were like, okay. And I couldn't explain the reason. And now I feel like, in retrospect, it was the wilderness. Jesus was like, come just be with me. But I didn't know that at the time. And although I've always had a belief in Christ, I've always been sort of defensive, where I've grown up with him, knowing him. My mum's always been a Christian, but I've just never wanted to commit. You know, I was somewhat lukewarm, where I was like, yeah, Jesus is real, then that's fine. Let me live my life. So for 6 months, I was isolated. Isolated myself. And I was so sad. And I was crying a lot. And I felt really disconnected to everyone around me. And then I just woke up one day on a Sunday, felt really sad, and just started Googling churches out of the blue. And thought, let me just go sit in the back. And then just before they ask to do any fellowship, just run out at the end.
1: You didn't want to greet your neighbor?
0: No, I said, I'm not greeting anyone. I'm not telling you my name. And then I kept doing it every Sunday, different churches. And I started to get joy back.
1: Mm.
0: And then at the same time, on my journey with my hair, I was struggling. I thought I was doing the natural hair journey, but then every 2 minutes I'm coloring it, I'm bleaching it, I'm adding extensions, I'm doing this, I'm doing that. And I thought, oh, I'm not doing it right. What's wrong? Why am I not getting this right? And I finally realized around the time that I decided that I think I wanted to get baptized, that I think the problem is that I still, even though I'm on my natural hair care journey, deem my afro as boring. So I'm trying to color it. I'm trying to put gel on it. I'm trying to do manipulation and do baby hairs. And it's just all highlighting the fact that my afro in its natural state is still not beautiful enough to me. And it was when I finally was like, I really want to get baptized. And I really thought about the crucifixion, actually. That was what helped me on my natural hair care journey.
1: How?
0: Because thinking about the fact, it makes me want to cry again, thinking about the fact that Jesus loves me that much that he would let them do that to him. And I've been made in the image of my creator, which means he wants me to look like this. I'm not a mistake. It said by my name, Afro. Right? Brown skin and Afro for this one. And he loves me that much that he made me like this. I must take that as a compliment. What a big flex that the creator of the universe wants me to look like this. And I love him so much, and he loves me so much, that now I really need to learn how to love myself as much as he loves me. And then I started actually feeling a little bit smug about how I looked, because I said, you know what, the kids are doing, clock it. And that was the journey that I went on when I got baptized and came out the water, where I genuinely thought, well, if the creator loves how I look, then I could care less if you don't.

0: have that assurance that God will work it out. One thing I know, one thing I found, God will work it out. Family, that is it. That's it for today's show with Mia Kosi Adia. Thank you. Thank you. Thank you for allowing me into your personal space. I'll be back again same time tomorrow.
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